0: broader plans for sustainable growth. Mayor Yvonne St. Vincent says there is a growing need for daycare spots.
1: If we continue to grow without having those things like daycare spots, all those kinds of things, then our growth is, it's not a positive growth, if I can put it that way.
0: St. Vincent says the town continues to advocate for more childcare spaces. Stomach City Council has approved a 12-unit development on Geesbrecht Street, despite concerns from nearby residents about flooding. Residents told council Geesbrecht Street already struggles with heavy rainfall and questioned how much additional runoff the development could create. Developer Jordan Lowen explained that an engineer will develop a drainage plan.
2: When it rains, think of the property more like a bucket that you poke a pen through. It's a metered amount that's allowed to come onto a street or into a ditch. It's not like a plate where it can all just spill off the parking lot. So that's part of applying for a permit and getting a development.
0: City Council approved rezoning 58 Geesbrecht Street to residential medium density to allow the multi-unit development to proceed. Manitoba Hydro is entering another leadership transition. President and CEO Alan Danroth has left the utility after 2 years, citing personal reasons. The utility says a search for a permanent replacement will begin shortly. Summer break has given two local teens a chance to learn what it takes to run a business. To tell us more, here's reporter Cosette Bott.
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0: Showers tonight with overnight fog patches and 16 degrees. The fog lifting tomorrow morning, then it'll be mainly cloudy with a small chance of morning showers, a high of 25. On Saturday, chance of showers, 25 degrees. Sunday, a mix of sun and cloud, a high of 26. And then for Monday, showers and a high of 20. Right now in Steinbach, we're at 20 degrees. Current weather conditions can be found anytime on the Low End Body Shop weather page on your Steinbach online app. I'm Judy Peters.
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2: A rainy evening with overnight fog patches and a low of 16 degrees. Cloudy tomorrow, chance of showers and morning fog patches, a high of 25 and the humidex 32. Saturday, good chance of showers, 25 degrees, and for Sunday, partly sunny and 26. Current weather conditions can be found anytime on the Low End Body Shop weather page on your Steinbach online app. I'm Judy Peters.
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3: Hello and good evening, everybody. I'm Carmel Clamore, your summer events host for Dairy Queen Celebrate Summer. And today I am once again here at the Mennonite Heritage Village for their first annual Books, Borscht, and Blues event. And I'm speaking here with two of the musicians playing here today, Dan Thiessen and Big Dave McLean. So can you tell me, how did this event come to fruition, Dan?
4: Okay, so basically it was a situation where we had been coming here, Dave and his wife Patty and my wife Sherry and myself, for the Sunday buffet, and I kind of had an idea of talking to the management here about doing a blues and borscht night, and they were all over it, except it only materialized 3 years later, but here we are.
3: Well, here we are, and there's lots of people here having a great time. They haven't played yet, but when they do, I'm sure. So, Big Dave, can you tell me, what can people expect from your performance today?
5: Well, I think most of the people are probably familiar with the music, because I have been playing around here in Winnipeg for 50 years, so you expect to hear some country blues, old school blues, you know, not the rock and stuff, but more the back alley stuff, you know, it's like, that's what I like, Mississippi Delta and country blues.
3: That's great. Okay. And how do you feel when you're up there on stage? What is going through your head?
5: Yeah, Dan, you can answer that.
4: Pretty much not even thinking about it. I'm thinking more about the soup I just ate. And then when it's showtime, I flick a switch. Now it's a completely different guy. That's basically how I see this.
5: You focus on the music. I mean, you know, that's what you think about is, you know, putting feel and passion into your singing and getting the lyrics out there and playing hot licks. Like I said, that's Dan's part.
3: That's great, Dan. And you said you're local here. And how do you feel seeing the community out here today?
4: Okay, say that again, please.
3: How do you feel about seeing the community out here today?
4: Oh, incredible turnout. I found out that they sold out at noon already, and their phone was just blowing up. And that's usually a good sign when the first annual, maybe annual, first time around, and they sell out, so that's pretty good, I think.
5: Yeah, really.
3: Okay, well, that's great. So once again, we're here at the Mennonite Heritage Village for their Books, Borscht, and Blues event. Unfortunately, they are sold out, but you can look forward to this maybe next year. We'll see ya.
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0: This is important. 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
5: A rainy evening with overnight fog patches and a low of 16 degrees. Cloudy tomorrow, chance of showers and morning fog patches, a high of 25 and the humidex 32. Saturday, good chance of showers, 25 degrees, and for Sunday, partly sunny and 26. Current weather conditions can be found anytime on the Lowen Body Shop weather page on your Steinbach online app. I'm Judy Peters.
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6: Hello, hello, everybody. I'm Carmel Clamore, your summer events host for Dairy Queen Celebrate Summer. And today I am once again here at the Mennonite Heritage Village for their first annual Books, Borscht, and Blues event. And I'm speaking here with one of the musicians playing here tonight, Ollie Owens. So she was raised here in Manitoba, and now she's based out of Calgary. So how do you feel being back just for this event?
7: It's a wonderful feeling, actually. There's nothing like coming back home and being with, folks that some of the folks here are part of my family, some of them are good friends, and so it's just really always great to come back home and do music, for sure.
6: That's amazing. And when you're playing out there on stage, what is going through your head? How does it feel playing to a crowd, especially people, who is your family and friends who adore you?
7: Well, you know, for me, every moment on stage is very special. I took 16 years off from performing publicly because I have three daughters and one has special needs, and so I've focused my attention on my girls, and then when they came of age and were able to have good supports around them, I got back into doing music and writing and recording, performing. And so coming back here, this is a special stage to play on, because a lot of these folks would have heard me, in my younger years. I used to do a lot of singing in around the Steinbach area, and weddings and funerals and church events and fall fairs, summer fairs, so it's just really cool to be back here and singing for people.
6: Amazing, a little bit of a homecoming here for you.
7: Yeah.
6: Okay, and how do you feel about feel all that community support here with all the people in that room?
7: Really good. It's just really great to have folks again who've known me since I was young to be in the audience.

0: audience. You know, it's just a really special feeling having that support. So very excited to be here.
1: And what can people expect from your performance here tonight?
0: Oh, that's a great question. You know, I think my music, you know, I'll be doing a combination of covers and original music. And, you know, each of the songs that I've chosen tonight have a special meaning for me. And so my hope is that people will really feel the emotion, the energy, and the message in the songs that I'm singing. That's really important to me as an artist, because I believe music is just such a wonderful language for us to share and experience together. So that's definitely what my hope is, people will feel that as they listen.
1: Amazing. So once again, we're here at the Books, Borscht, and Blues event at the Mennonite Heritage Village.
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4: 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And childcare remains a challenge in the town of St. Anne.
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2: Good evening, I'm Judy Peters. Overnight fog patches, a look at your forecast after the news. Child care is a key part for sustainable growth in the town of St. Anne. That from Mayor Yvonne St. Vincent, who says the rapid growth in population means the daycare waiting lists are also growing. And if the town wants industrial and business growth, he says employees will need space for their children.
3: So we want to make sure that, if somebody new or, of course, if somebody already here in town can access all the amenities. And one of the most important amenities is for sure child care.
2: Even though more daycare spots were added in the past couple of years, St. Vincent says it's just not enough. The new high school expected to open in 2028 will include around 108 daycare spots, and he says that still won't be enough. The Hanover School Board has rescinded its mature minor motion. This follows a directive from Manitoba's education minister. The original motion stated that parents and guardians should be regarded as the primary health care provider for their children and that schools would not honor the mature minor doctrine. Trustee Ron Falk said the board needs to respect the province's direction for the school board to stick to education and not health care. The motion was ultimately rescinded with all trustees voting in favor except Jeff Friesen. Manitoba Hydro is entering another leadership transition. We get more from reporter Afton Berg.
4: President and CEO Alan Danroth has left the utility after 2 years, citing personal reasons. Board Chair Jamie Wilson has appointed current Chief Operating Officer Hal Turner as interim CEO, effective immediately. Turner began his career with Manitoba Hydro in 1995 and previously served as interim CEO in 2024. The utility says a search for a permanent replacement will begin shortly. I'm Afton Berg.
2: Steinbach City Council has approved a rezoning to allow a 12-unit apartment building on Geesbrey Street. Nearby residents raised concerns about privacy, traffic, lighting, and drainage during Tuesday's public hearing. Deputy Mayor Michael Zwagstra made the motion to rezone 58 Geesbrey Street to residential medium density.
5: On the face of it, going from 1 to 12 sounds like a lot, but in the world of medium density, it's actually not a massive increase, especially when you consider the size of the lot. It's only going to be two-story, which, frankly, many houses are two stories.
2: Council voted unanimously to approve the rezoning, with construction not expected to begin until next year. You deserve to know what's happening in your community. 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
2: Showers tonight with overnight fog patches and 16 degrees. The fog lifting tomorrow morning, then it'll be mainly cloudy with a small chance of morning showers, a high of 25. On Saturday, chance of showers, 25 degrees. Sunday, a mix of sun and cloud, a high of 26. And then for Monday, showers and a high of 20. Current weather conditions can be found anytime on the Low End Body Shop weather page on your Steinbach Online app. I'm Judy Peters.
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1: A rainy evening with overnight fog patches and a low of 16 degrees. Cloudy tomorrow, chance of showers and morning fog patches, a high of 25 and the Humidex 32. Saturday, good chance of showers, 25 degrees, and for Sunday, partly sunny and 26. Current weather conditions can be found anytime on the Lowen Body Shop weather page on your Steinbach online app. I'm Judy Peters.
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0: 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And yeah, sometimes it stumps you, but sometimes...
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5: A rainy evening with overnight fog patches and a low of 16 degrees. Cloudy tomorrow, chance of showers and morning fog patches, a high of 25 and the humidex 32. Saturday, good chance of showers, 25 degrees. And for Sunday, partly sunny and 26. Current weather conditions can be found anytime on the Lowen Body Shop weather page on your Steinbeck Online app. I'm Judy Peters.
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1: The town of St. Anne-Mare says the community still needs more daycare spots. Manitoba Hydro is entering another leadership transition, and the Hanover School Board has rescinded its mature minor motion.
2: I'm Andrew from Premier Truck Group of Steinbeck. 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
1: Good evening, I'm Judy Peters. Showers tonight with overnight fog patches. Your forecast details are coming up after the news. At a public meeting this week, the Hanover School Board rescinded its mature minor motion. That follows a directive from Manitoba's education minister. We get more from reporter Afton Berg.
2: The original motion stated that parents and guardians should be regarded as the primary health care providers for their children, and that schools would not honor the mature minor doctrine. Trustees discussed concerns raised by Hanover families, the division's jurisdiction over health care, and the minister's willingness to work with the board. The motion was ultimately rescinded, with all trustees voting in favor except Jeff Friesen. I'm Afton Berg.
1: The town of St. Anne is connecting childcare to its broader plans for sustainable growth. Mayor Yvonne St. Vincent says there is a growing need for daycare spots.
3: If we continue to grow without having those things like daycare spots, all those kinds of things, then our growth is, it's not a positive growth, if I can put it that way.
1: St. Vincent says the town continues to advocate for more childcare spaces. Steinbach City Council has approved a 12-unit development on Geesbrecht Street, despite concerns from nearby residents about flooding. Residents told council Geesbrecht Street already struggles with heavy rainfall and questioned how much additional runoff the development could create. Developer Jordan Lowen explained that an engineer will develop a drainage plan.
4: When it rains, think of the property more like a bucket that you poke a pen through. It's a metered amount that's allowed to come onto a street or into a ditch. It's not like a plate where it can all just spill off the parking lot. So that's part of applying for a permit and getting a development.
1: City Council approved rezoning 58 Geesbrecht Street to residential medium density to allow the multi-unit development to proceed. Manitoba Hydro is entering another leadership transition. President and CEO Alan Danroth has left the utility after 2 years, citing personal reasons. The utility says a search for a permanent replacement will begin shortly. Summer break has given two local teens a chance to learn what it takes to run a business. To tell us more, here's reporter Cosette Bott.
5: 15-year-old Trace Plett of St. Anne has started a pressure washing and

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2: Showers tonight with overnight fog patches and 16 degrees. The fog lifting tomorrow morning, then it'll be mainly cloudy with a small chance of morning showers, a high of 25. On Saturday, chance of showers, 25 degrees. Sunday, a mix of sun and cloud, a high of 26. And then for Monday, showers and a high of 20. Current weather conditions can be found anytime on the Low End Body Shop weather page on your Steinbeck Online app. I'm Judy Peters.
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4: A rainy evening with overnight fog patches and a low of 16 degrees. Cloudy tomorrow, chance of showers and morning fog patches, a high of 25 and the Humidex 32. Saturday, good chance of showers, 25 degrees, and for Sunday, partly sunny and 26. Current weather conditions can be found anytime on the Lowen Body Shop weather page on your Steinbach Online app. I'm Judy Peters.
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2: A rainy evening with overnight fog patches and a low of 16 degrees. Cloudy tomorrow, chance of showers and morning fog patches, a high of 25 and the Humidex 32. Saturday, good chance of showers, 25 degrees, and for Sunday, partly sunny and 26. Current weather conditions can be found anytime on the Lowen Body Shop weather page on your Steinbeck online app. I'm Judy Peters.
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3: A rainy evening with overnight fog patches and a low of 16 degrees. Cloudy tomorrow, chance of showers and morning fog patches, a high of 25 and the Humidex 32. Saturday, good chance of showers, 25 degrees, and for Sunday, partly sunny and 26. Current weather conditions can be found anytime on the Lowen Body Shop weather page on your Steinbeck Online app. I'm Judy Peters.
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3: A rainy evening with overnight fog patches and a low of

0: 16 degrees. Cloudy tomorrow, chance of showers and morning fog patches, a high of 25 and the humidex 32. Saturday, good chance of showers, 25 degrees, and for Sunday, partly sunny and 26. Current weather conditions can be found anytime on the Lowen Body Shop weather page on your Steinbach online app. I'm Judy Peters.
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4: A rainy evening with overnight fog patches and a low of 16 degrees. Cloudy tomorrow, chance of showers and morning fog patches, a high of 25 and the humidex 32. Saturday, good chance of showers, 25 degrees, and for Sunday, partly sunny and 26. Current weather conditions can be found anytime on the Lowen Body Shop weather page on your Steinbeck Online app. I'm Judy Peters.
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1: 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Speedy Glass, now open off Highway 12.
4: A rainy evening with overnight fog patches and a low of 16 degrees. Cloudy tomorrow, chance of showers and morning fog patches, a high of 25 and the humidex 32. Saturday, good chance of showers, 25 degrees, and for Sunday, partly sunny and 26. Current weather conditions can be found anytime on the Lowen Body Shop weather page on your Steinbach online app. I'm Judy Peters.
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3: Mainly cloudy and 16 degrees. The fog lifting later this morning with a mix of sun and cloud. A high of 25 and the Humidex 32. Chance of showers on Saturday, 25 degrees. And then partly sunny on Sunday, a high of 26. Current weather conditions and the 7-day forecast can be found anytime on the Lowen Body Shop weather page on your Steinbeck Online app. I'm Judy Peters.
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0: Around here, mornings aren't just about music. Sometimes they're a little bit furry, a little bit feathery, and often make you say, aw. It's Pet of the Day, turning your morning scroll on the Country 107 Facebook page into a smile and a chance to win a prize pack from LR Horse and Pet. When you see the post, drop a photo of your pet in the comments. Dog, cat, goat, frog. If it's your pet, it counts. 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
1: Mainly cloudy and 16 degrees. The fog lifting later this morning with a mix of sun and cloud. A high of 25 and the Humidex 32. Chance of showers on Saturday, 25 degrees. And then partly sunny on Sunday, a high of 26. Current weather conditions and the 7-day forecast can be found anytime on the Lowen Body Shop weather page on your Steinbach Online app. I'm Judy Peters.
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2: Mainly cloudy and 16 degrees. The fog lifting later this morning with a mix of sun and cloud, a high of 25 and the Humidex 32. Chance of showers on Saturday, 25 degrees, and then partly sunny on Sunday, a high of 26. Current weather conditions and the 7-day forecast can be found anytime on the Lowen Body Shop weather page on your Steinbach Online app. I'm Judy Peters.
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0: We've got opinions. 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
1: Mainly cloudy and 16 degrees. The fog lifting later this morning with a mix of sun and cloud, a high of 25 and the humidex 32. Chance of showers on Saturday, 25 degrees, and then partly sunny on Sunday, a high of 26. Current weather conditions and the 7-day forecast can be found anytime on the Low End Body Shop weather page on your Steinbach Online app. I'm Judy Peters.
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1: Mainly cloudy and 16 degrees. The fog lifting later this morning with a mix of sun and cloud, a high of 25 and the Humidex 32.

0: chance of showers on Saturday, 25 degrees, and then partly sunny on Sunday, a high of 26. Current weather conditions and the 7-day forecast can be found anytime on the Lowen Body Shop weather page on your Steinbach online app. I'm Judy Peters.
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3: Mainly cloudy and 16 degrees. The fog lifting later this morning with a mix of sun and cloud, a high of 25 and the humidex 32. Chance of showers on Saturday, 25 degrees, and then partly sunny on Sunday, a high of 26. Current weather conditions and the 7-day forecast can be found anytime on the Lowen Body Shop weather page on your Steinbach Online app. I'm Judy Peters.
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3: Mainly cloudy and 16 degrees. The fog lifting later this morning with a mix of sun and cloud, a high of 25 and the humidex 32. Chance of showers on Saturday, 25 degrees, and then partly sunny on Sunday, a high of 26. Current weather conditions and the 7-day forecast can be found anytime on the Low End Body Shop weather page on your Steinbach Online app. I'm Judy Peters.
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3: Mainly cloudy and 16 degrees. The fog lifting later this morning with a mix of sun and cloud. A high of 25 and the Humidex 32. Chance of showers on Saturday, 25 degrees. And then partly sunny on Sunday, a high of 26. Current weather conditions and the 7-day forecast can be found anytime on the Lowen Body Shop weather page on your Steinbach Online app. I'm Judy Peters.
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3: Mainly cloudy and 16 degrees. The fog lifting later this morning with a mix of sun and cloud, a high of 25 and the Humidex 32. Chance of showers on Saturday, 25 degrees, and then partly sunny on Sunday, a high of 26. Current weather conditions and the 7-day forecast can be found anytime on the Low End Body Shop weather page on your Steinbeck online app. I'm Judy Peters.
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1: Hey, it's Ryan Fox, and this weekend we kick it into overdrive with Taylor Swift. Her return to country continues here on ACC, and Taylor is here every single hour. 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
2: Mainly cloudy and 16 degrees. The fog lifting later this morning with a mix of sun and cloud, a high of 25 and the humidex 32. Chance of showers on Saturday, 25 degrees, and then partly sunny on Sunday, a high of 26. Current weather conditions and the 7-day forecast can be found anytime on the Low-End Body Shop weather page on your Steinbach Online app. I'm Judy.

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would stop, but it's almost 2 o'clock. Your blue eyes locked in mine. I don't wanna say goodbye. I like the way we talk, so we should take a walk and talk about the things you like. Anything you wanna say, girl.

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2: Steinbeck Online weather.
3: Mainly cloudy and 16 degrees. The

0: 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Current weather conditions and the 7-day forecast can be found anytime on the Lowen Body Shop weather page on your Steinbach online app. I'm Judy Peters.
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1: Mainly cloudy and 16 degrees. The fog lifting later this morning with a mix of sun and cloud, a high of 25 and the humidex 32. Chance of showers on Saturday, 25 degrees, and then partly sunny on Sunday, a high of 26. Current weather conditions and the 7-day forecast can be found anytime on the Low End Body Shop weather page on your Steinbach Online app. I'm Judy Peters.
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1: Good morning, I'm Addie Lowen. It's a foggy start to your Friday with near zero visibility at times on roads and highways across the southeast. We are expecting a mix of sun and cloud this afternoon, warming up to 25 with humidex at 31. Your September long weekend weather details are coming up in just moments. And it may only be early September, but the Old Farmer's Almanac has now released its winter forecast. Senior editor Tim Goodwin tells us what to expect for southern Manitoba.
2: We're looking at above normal temperatures and below normal precipitation for your side of the Southern Prairies region. When we say it's going to be above normal temperatures, don't worry, it'll still be cold. And it'll still be snowy at times.
1: Goodwin says they're seeing the first bit of snow for the southern part of the province to arrive towards the end of November. He notes they're forecasting at least two big storms this winter, one just before New Year's and another around Valentine's Day. And Steinbeck City Council has approved an industrial multi-use development at 75 Industrial Road, but rejected a request for a caretaker's residence on the property. Developer Jordan Lowen told council the proposed resident would be the owner of Steinbeck Fire Protection.
3: Yes, he does intend to develop it. Yes, he intends to lease them, but he would be the one doing security on the site. And his main business is the one operating there already.
1: Council member says they support the industrial development, but do not want residential properties in the heavy industrial zone. And Southeast Helping Hands is looking for backup drivers with a commitment of only a few times a month. With more, here's reporter Afton Berg.
4: Volunteers need a valid driver's license and must be able to do some heavy lifting while picking up produce from local stores. Ken Dick says the team works together to cover gaps.

0: it's one of these things. We just help each other out wherever we can. But a couple of extra volunteers as backup would be great.
1: For more details about volunteering, read the story on SteinbeckOnline.com. I'm Afton Berg.
2: And the town of St. Anne is connecting childcare to its broader plans for sustainable growth. Mayor Yvonne St. Vincent says there is a growing need for daycare spots.
3: If we continue to grow without having those things like daycare spots, all those kinds of things, then our growth is, it's not a positive growth, if I can put it that way.
2: St. Vincent says the town continues to advocate for more childcare spaces. And whether you're driving, working, or relaxing, the Steinbeck Online app makes it easy to listen live. Keep up with the local news that matters most.
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5: Head coach of the Steinbeck Pistons, Paul Dick, says the 26-27 preseason has arrived and he's happy to be back in a normal atmosphere.
6: Well, great to be back in the rink. It's been a fun week and we had some skates here prior to camp, which started on Monday, but really enjoyed the week here and a lot of new faces, both, there's some new veterans that are going to be playing for us this year. And then we had a lot of young kids here that made a really favorable impression.
5: With the preseason starting tonight in Winkler, the Pistons are back home at the Southeast Event Center on Saturday. In American Association Baseball, the Winnipeg Goldeyes lost to Fargo Moorhead 3-1. Meanwhile, in Major League Baseball, the Blue Jays defeated Cleveland 6-3. The Jays took 2 of 3 from the Guardians and now sit just a half game back of that final spot for the wild card in the American League. For your scores, stories, and all things sports, check out the False Front Golf Simulator sports page on SteinbeckOnline.com. I'm Dave Anthony.
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7: Fog patches dissipating later this morning and a 30% chance of showers or drizzle early. Then we'll see a mix of sun and cloud with a high of 25 and a humidex of 31. UV index of 6 or high. Clear tonight, becoming partly cloudy after midnight, low of 17. Looking ahead to Saturday, mainly cloudy with a high of 24 and a humidex of 31. Check out the weather radar map anytime on Low and Body Shop weather page on Steinbeck Online.
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0: Good morning. I'm Cosette Bott in for Carly Coop. That was Luke Combs on Country 107. It's just after 6 and 13 degrees, and it was still dark on my way into work this morning. So I think it's safe to say that summer is really over. Back to school is just around the corner. Now, getting back into a routine can be a big adjustment, especially for little ones who are starting school. So we caught up with Laura Wheeler, an experienced mom who has some great advice on how to get the kiddos ready.
1: We have already started getting kids up early in the mornings for the regular back to school time. So then bedtime's been a bit earlier again and not all over the place. Just so when school comes, it's a little easier and not so chaotic.
2: Okay, I guess you're dealing with the struggle now as opposed to two nights before school starts.
1: Yes, but with the kids, I'd rather deal with it now than them be extra tired when school happens and the teachers deal with the grumpiness of them.
0: Well, listening to Laura, I'm realizing I probably should have taken some of this advice myself. You know, I've known for a few weeks now that I'd be getting up at 4:30 this morning, and I did not practice. It was quite the shock to the system. And let me tell you, the struggle is real. I guess my coworkers may have to deal with some grumpiness. So parents, if your kids aren't on that school schedule yet, you might want to start practicing now.
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5: Fog patches will clear out later this morning with a 30% chance of showers or drizzle to start the day. We'll then see a mix of sun and cloud with a high of 25 and a humidex of 31. UV index 6 or high. Tonight, skies will be clear at first, becoming partly cloudy after midnight, low of 17. And for Saturday, expect mainly cloudy skies with a high of 24 and a humidex of 31. For the latest local weather updates, visit the Low & Body Shop weather page on Steinbach Online.

0: Good morning. I'm Cosette Bott in for Carly Coop, who's taking some well-deserved holidays. That was Dallas Smith on the Country 107 Morning Show. Now we're talking back to school this morning with Laura Wheeler from the Steinbeck Family Resource Center. And most of us know that simple routines can help make the back-to-school transition a little easier, especially for younger kids. And if you've got a little one starting kindergarten for the first time, Laura has some great advice for parents.
1: Getting in a routine that's your own, whether it's making lunches in the evening before or morning, having clothes set ready the night before the morning works, but routine works well with kids. Kids are going to get more tired, especially kindergartners as they go to school, especially for those that are going to be the full day every other day. You roll with it. You figure out what's best for your family. It's okay to cry after you drop them off for the first time if you need to. A lot of moms do it, but just know even if they're struggling with it, the teachers are great. And if you do have questions, because this is your first kid, first year in school, ask the school, reach out to the teachers. They don't mind answering questions that you might have.
0: A lot of great advice there from Laura. Thank you. A few simple changes now can help make that first day of school feel a whole lot easier. Wishing you some good luck.
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2: 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And honestly, they deserve more than just a thanks. 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

0: Good morning. I'm Cosette Bott in for Carly Coop. That was Owen Wrigling and Love Hate Love. Foggy patches are being reported across southeastern Manitoba and on some roads outside Steinbach. Visibility is near zero. Now, I can attest to that because driving into work this morning on the 206 and the 52, it was pretty foggy out there. Sunrise is only at 6:47 this morning, but the fog is expected to dissipate. Now, if you're out and about this morning, let us know what you're seeing. Send us a message on social media or text 204-320-1077.
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2: Good morning, I'm Addie Lowen. Foggy start to your Friday, with motorists reporting near zero visibility in roads and highways across the southeast. We're expecting the fog to dissipate later this morning with a mix of sun and cloud, high of 25, humidex at 31 degrees. Your September long weekend weather details are coming up in just moments. And Steinbach City Council is saying yes to a new residential development.

0: apartment, but no to the idea of someone living there. The proposal for a 75 Industrial Road includes multiple industrial units and a caretaker's residence. Councillor Susan Penner said that she could not support the residence.
1: The intention of the industrial park is not for main residences, nor for man caves, as far as that goes. Industrial parks are exactly for what it says, industrial use. It is not an area we want to begin having residences.
0: Council approved the industrial development, but rejected the proposed residence with no public objections raised at the hearing. And Southeast Helping Hands is looking for about 3 backup drivers to help with its produce pickup operations. Ken Dick says longtime volunteers have had to step away because of illness, accidents, or other circumstances.
2: We need some backup drivers, people that can lift and have a valid driver's license.
0: The shifts generally run from 9 in the morning until 12 noon, and drivers would typically visit local stores. And during this week's public board meeting, the Hanover School Division Board rescinded its mature minor motion following a directive from Manitoba's Education Minister. With more, here's reporter Afton Berg.
3: The original motion stated that parents and guardians should be regarded as the primary health care providers for their children, and that schools would not honor the mature minor doctrine. Trustees discussed concerns raised by Hanover families, the division's jurisdiction over health care, and the minister's willingness to work with the board. The motion was ultimately rescinded, with all trustees voting in favor except Jeff Friesen. I'm Afton Berg.
0: And the Old Farmer's Almanac is calling for a winter that is milder and drier than normal for southern Manitoba. That falls in line with other forecasters who are anticipating a super El Nino this winter. The new almanac was released this week, and senior editor Tim Goodwin tells us when they expect 2 big storms to hit us.
4: The end of 2026, right before New Year's. And then again, really looking at that mid-February for kind of a bigger, heavy snow.
0: Goodwin says they are forecasting the first bit of snow for southern Manitoba to arrive towards the end of November. And whether you're on the go or at home, stay in the loop with the latest local stories. 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
6: Head coach of the Steinbeck Pistons, Paul Dick, says the 26-27 preseason has arrived, and he's happy to be back in a normal atmosphere.
7: Well, great to be back in the rink. It's been a fun week, and we had some skates here prior to camp, which started on Monday. But, really, really enjoyed the week here, and a lot of new faces. Both, there's some new veterans that are going to be playing for us this year, and then had a lot of young kids here that made a really favorable impression.
6: With the preseason starting tonight in Winkler, the Pistons are back home at the Southeast Event Center on Saturday. In American Association Baseball, the Winnipeg Goldeyes lost to Fargo Moorhead 3-1. Meanwhile, in Major League Baseball, the Blue Jays defeated Cleveland 6-3. The Jays took 2 of 3 from the Guardians and now sit just a half game back of that final spot for the wild card in the American League. For your scores, stories, and all things sports, check out the False Front Golf Simulator Sports page on SteinbeckOnline.com. I'm Dave Anthony.
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8: Fog patches dissipating later this morning and a 30% chance of showers or drizzle early. Then we'll see a mix of sun and cloud with a high of 25 and a humidex of 31. UV index of 6 or high. Clear tonight, becoming partly cloudy after midnight, low of 17. Looking ahead to Saturday, mainly cloudy with a high of 24 and a humidex of 31. Check out the Weather Radar map anytime on Low and Body Shop weather page on Steinbeck Online.
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Jordan Davis and Bar None on Country 107. Good morning. I'm Cosette Bott. Limited visibility due to fog this morning, so please drive carefully. Up next, Stella Lefty and Boston. On a train.

0: Good morning. I'm Cosette Bott in for Carly Coop. A friendly reminder as we head toward the start of school. School zones are now in effect across southeast Manitoba. So even though classes don't start until next week, it's a good time to get back into the habit of slowing down and watching for kids near schools.
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0: Morning with a 30% chance of showers or drizzle to start the day. We'll then see a mix of sun and cloud with a high of 25 and a humidex of 31. UV index 6 or high. Tonight's skies will be clear at first, becoming partly cloudy after midnight, low of 17. And for Saturday, expect mainly cloudy skies with a high of 24 and a humidex of 31. For the latest local weather updates, visit the Low and Body Shop weather page on Steinbach Online.
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0: Josh Thumpf and Johnny Walker on Country 107. Good morning. I'm Cosette Bott in for Carly Coop. Fog patches are making for a tricky start to the morning in parts of southeast Manitoba. The sun is just about to come up, though, and if you're on the roads right now, we want to know what you're seeing. How are conditions where you are? Is it clear, or are you driving through a wall of fog? Send us a message on social media or text 204-320-1077 and let us know what you're seeing out there.
1: 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Here's a quick look at what's coming up in your local news.
2: So a proposed caretaker suite in Steinbach's heavy industrial area has been turned down by City Council. While Southeast Helping Hands is looking for backup drivers to help with heavy produce pickup. We've got details on these stories and more coming up in moments.
3: Knowing what's in your soil as far as nitrogen and nutrients can make a big impact on your fertilizer inputs, especially when prices are high. Marla Reichman, soil fertility specialist with Manitoba Agriculture, says Adam Gurr's long-term research looked at how much he could actually pull back nitrogen-phosphorus applications without impacting the crop. The field-scale trial included normal fertilizer rates for his land, 30% less and 30% more.
4: Compared to his standard practice, which of course is the medium application, there was a loss overall by decreasing nitrogen and phosphorus inputs into the system, whereas there was even still a gain of equal proportion where he actually increased his overall economic input in terms of nitrogen and phosphorus.
3: Reichman notes this was done under high yield conditions with no-till production in clay loam soils and good moisture. For Golden West, I'm Glendale Allen Bossler.
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2: Good morning, I'm Addie Lowen. Environment Canada has issued a yellow fog advisory for all of southern Manitoba. Motorists are to expect near zero visibility in fog this morning. Environment Canada says conditions will improve after sunrise. Today, we are expecting a mix of sun and cloud, high of 25 with humidex at 31 degrees. Your September long weekend weather details are on the way in just moments. And the Old Farmer's Almanac is calling for a winter that is milder and drier than normal for southern Manitoba. With more, here's reporter Shannon Duick.
3: Mild and dry falls in line with other forecasters who are anticipating a super El Nino this winter. The new almanac was released this week, and senior editor Tim Goodwin tells us when they expect two big storms to hit us.
4: The end of 2026, right before New Year's, and then again, really looking at that mid-February for kind of a bigger, heavy snow.
3: Goodwin says they're forecasting the first bit of snow for southern Manitoba to arrive towards the end of November. I'm Shannon Duick.
2: And Stomach City Council has approved an industrial multi-use development at 75 Industrial Road, but rejected a request for a caretaker's residence on the property. Developer Jordan Lowen told council the proposed resident would be the owner of Steinbach Fire Protection.
5: Yes, he does intend to develop it. Yes, he intends to lease them, but he would be the one doing security on the site. And his main business is the one operating there already.
2: Council member says they support the industrial development, but do not want residential properties in the heavy industrial zone. And the Hanover School Division Board has rescinded its mature minor motion following a directive from Manitoba's education minister. Trustee Ron Falk says the board needs to respect the province's decision.
6: I think we need to take to heart what the minister is directing us to do, and that is just in education circles and not try to dabble in health circles, which is under our jurisdiction.
2: The motion was ultimately rescinded with all trustees voting in favor except Jeff Friesen. And Southeast Helping Hands is looking for backup drivers, but the commitment may only be a few times a month. Volunteers need a valid driver's license and must be able to do some heavy lifting while picking up produce from local stores. Ken Dick says the team works together to cover gaps.
7: It's one of these things, we just help each other out wherever we can, but a couple of extra volunteers as backup would be great.
2: The shifts generally run from 9 in the morning until 12 noon, and drivers would typically visit local stores. And morning, noon, and night, Steinbach Online keeps you connected to the stories that matter in the Southeast. 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
8: Head coach of the Steinbach Pistons, Paul Dick, says the 26-27 preseason has arrived, and he's happy to be back in a normal atmosphere.
9: Well, great to be back in the rink. It's been a fun week, and we had some skates here prior to camp, which started on Monday, but yeah, really, really enjoyed the week here, and a lot of new faces, both, there's some new veterans that are going to be playing for us this year, and then we had a lot of young kids here that made a really favorable impression.
8: With the preseason starting tonight in Winkler, the Pistons are back home at the Southeast Event Center on Saturday. In American Association Baseball, the Winnipeg Goldeyes lost to Fargo Moorhead 3-1. Meanwhile, in Major League Baseball, the Blue Jays defeated Cleveland 6-3. The Jays took 2-3 from the Guardians and now sit just a half game back of that final spot for the wild card in the American League. For your scores, stories, and all things sports, check out the False Front Golf Simulator sports page on SteinbachOnline.com. I'm Dave Anthony.
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10: Fog patch.

0: is dissipating later this morning and a 30% chance of showers or drizzle early. Then we'll see a mix of sun and cloud with a high of 25 and a humidex of 31. UV index of 6 or high. Clear tonight, becoming partly cloudy after midnight, low of 17. Looking ahead to Saturday, mainly cloudy with a high of 24 and a humidex of 31. Check out the weather radar map anytime on Low and Body Shop weather page on Steinbach Online.
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0: Ella Langley and Riley Green on your Country 107 Morning Show. I'm Cosette Bott in for Carly Coop, and it's the last long weekend of summer. So how are you going to spend it? You know, there's always something happening around Southeast Manitoba with plenty of local events to get out and enjoy. So here's your Dairy Queen Celebrate Summer Events host, Carmel Clamore, with the details of what's coming up this weekend.
1: The summer fun's not done yet. Books, Borscht, and Blues is happening at the Mennonite Heritage Village. There'll be a soup buffet and then Manitoba-grown artists playing some music as well. And then St. Malo Street Bash is happening this weekend as well for 3 days of fun. So that's Friday to Sunday. Lots of things going on there. And then Monday on Labor Day is Fall on the Farm at the Mennonite Heritage Village. So that should be a blast.
0: So lots to choose from. And for more information on what's happening in your community, head over to Steinbeck Online or check out the Steinbeck Online app.
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7: Fog patches are expected to dissipate this morning, but there is a yellow fog advisory in effect. Once the fog clears, we'll see a mix of sun and cloud today with a 30% chance of showers or drizzle this morning. High 25 with a humidex of 31. Clear tonight, becoming partly cloudy after midnight, low 17. Saturday looks mainly cloudy with a high of 24 and a humidex of 31. Right now in Steinbach, it's 13 degrees. For the latest local weather updates, visit the Lowen Body Shop weather page on Steinbach Online.
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0: Good morning. I'm Cosette Botta. That was Stephen Lee Olson and Bigger Than This Town. Thanks for making Country 107 a part of your morning. I'm already looking ahead to next weekend because I wanted to give you the heads up that I've got tickets to give away for the Double B Ag Fest in Beau Séjour. And that's a big weekend of fun with the Manitoba High School Rodeo, Semi-Pro Rodeo, Midway Parade, kids activities and displays and fireworks. 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
1: Good morning, I'm Addie Lowen. There is a yellow fog advisory in effect for all of southern Manitoba today, as we've got a foggy start to the morning, with motorists reporting near zero visibility on roads and highways across the southeast. We are expecting a mix of sun and cloud this afternoon, warming up to 25, with humidex at 31. Your September long weekend weather details are coming up in just moments. And it may only be early September, but the Old Farmer's Almanac has now released its winter forecast. Senior editor Tim Goodwin tells us what to expect for southern Manitoba.
2: We're looking at above normal temperatures and below normal precipitation for your side of the Southern Prairies region. When we say it's going to be above normal temperatures, don't worry, it'll still be cold. And it'll still be snowy at times.
1: Goodwin says they're seeing the first bit of snow for the southern part of the province to arrive towards the end of November. He notes they're forecasting at least two big storms this winter, one just before New Year's and another around Valentine's Day. And Stomach City Council has approved an industrial multi-use development at 75 Industrial Road, but rejected a request for a caretaker's residence on the property. Developer Jordan Lowen told Council the proposed resident would be the owner of Stomach Fire Protection.
3: Yes, he does intend to develop it. Yes, he intends to lease them, but he would be the one doing security on the site, and his main business is the one operating there already.
1: Council member says they support the industrial development, but do not want residential properties in the heavy industrial zone. And Southeast Helping Hands is looking for backup drivers with a commitment of only a few times a month. With more, here's reporter Afton Berg.
4: Volunteers need a valid driver's license and must be able to do some heavy lifting while picking up produce from local stores. Ken Dick says the team works together to cover gaps.
5: It's one of these things, we just help each other out wherever we can. But a couple extra volunteers as backup would be great.
4: For more details about volunteering, read the story on steinbeckonline.com. I'm Afton Berg.
1: And the town of St. Anne is connecting childcare to its broader plans for sustainable growth. Mary Vaughn St. Vincent says there is a growing need for daycare spots.
6: If we continue to grow without having those things like daycare spots, all those kinds of things, then our growth is, it's not a positive growth, if I can put it that way.
1: St. Vincent says the town continues to advocate for more childcare spaces. And whether you're driving, working, or relaxing, the Steinbeck Online app makes it easy to listen live. Keep up with the local news that matters most.
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7: Head coach of the Steinbeck Pistons, Paul Dick, says the 26-27 preseason has arrived and he's happy to be back in a normal atmosphere.
8: Well, great to be back in the rink. It's been a fun week, and we had some skates here prior to camp, which started on Monday, but really enjoyed the week here, and a lot of new faces, both there's some new veterans that are going to be playing for us this year, and then had a lot of young kids here that made a really favorable impression.
7: With the preseason starting tonight in Winkler, the Pistons are back home at the Southeast Event Center on Saturday. In American Association Baseball, the Winnipeg Goldeyes lost to Fargo Moorhead 3-1. Meanwhile, in Major League Baseball, the Blue Jays defeated Cleveland 6-3. The Jays took 2-3 from the Guardians and now sit just a half game back of that final spot for the wild card in the American League. For your scores, stories, and all things sports, check out the False Front Golf Simulator sports page on SteinbeckOnline.com. I'm Dave Anthony.
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9: Fog patches are expected to dissipate this morning, but there is a yellow fog advisory in effect, so take it easy on the roads. Once the fog clears, we'll see a mix of sun and cloud with a 30% chance of showers or drizzle this morning. High 25 with a humidex of 31. Tonight, clear at first, then becoming partly cloudy after midnight. Saturday, mainly cloudy with a high of 24 and a humidex of 31. Right now in Steinbeck, it's 13 degrees. Get all your weather details on the Lowen Body Shop weather page on Steinbeck Online.
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Thomas Rhett, after all the bars are closed on Country 107. Good morning, I'm Cosette Bott. It's still a bit foggy out there, but starting to dissipate. Up next, we got Jelly Roll and Hands Up.

0: Jelly Roll, hands up on Country 107. Good morning. I'm Cosette Bott in for Carly Coop. And it is just after 7:30. Thanks for making Country 107 a part of your morning. Some very useful information if you're heading to a Manitoba provincial park this long weekend. Park entry is free from Friday through Monday, so you won't need a vehicle permit. And there's even more to enjoy. So if you're not sure yet what you're going to be doing this weekend, here's some great ideas. There are park interpreters that'll be offering free guided hikes. There is campfire talks and other family-friendly programs that are happening. So lots of options to get outside and enjoy the last long weekend of summer. For more details, including program schedules, you can check out the article over on Steinbach Online.
1: This is important. 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
11: Fog patches are expected to dissipate this morning, but there is a yellow fog advisory in effect. Once the fog clears, we'll see a mix of sun and cloud today with a 30% chance of showers or drizzle this morning. High 25 with a humidex of 31. Clear tonight, becoming partly cloudy after midnight, low 17. Saturday looks mainly cloudy with a high of 24 and a humidex of 31. Right now in Steinbach, it's 13 degrees. For the latest local weather updates, visit the Lowen Body Shop weather page on Steinbach Online.
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0: been turned down by City Council. While Southeast Helping Hands is looking for backup drivers to help with heavy produce pickup. We've got details on these stories and more coming up in moments.
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2: Good morning, I'm Addie Lowen. There is a yellow fog advisory in effect for all of southern Manitoba today, as we've got a foggy start to the morning, with motorists reporting near zero visibility in roads and highways across the southeast. We're expecting the fog to dissipate later this morning with a mix of sun and cloud, high of 25, humidex at 31 degrees. Your September long weekend weather details are coming up in just moments. And Steinbeck City Council is saying yes to a new residential development, but no to the idea of someone living there. The proposal for a 75 Industrial Road includes multiple industrial units and a caretaker's residence. Councillor Susan Penner said that she could not support the residence.
3: The intention of the industrial park is not for main residences, nor for man caves, as far as that goes. Industrial parks are exactly for what it says, industrial use. It is not an area we want to begin having residences.
2: Council approved the industrial development, but rejected the proposed residence with no public objections raised at the hearing. And Southeast Helping Hands is looking for about three backup drivers to help with its produce pickup operations. Ken Dick says longtime volunteers have had to step away because of illness, accidents, or other circumstances.
4: We need some backup drivers, people that can lift and have a valid driver's license.
2: The shifts generally run from 9 in the morning until 12 noon, and drivers would typically visit local stores. And during this week's public board meeting, the Hanover School Division Board rescinded its mature minor motion following a directive from Manitoba's education minister. With more, here's reporter Afton Berg.
5: The original motion stated that parents and guardians should be regarded as the primary health care providers for their children, and that schools would not honor the mature minor doctrine. Trustees discussed concerns raised by Hanover families, the division's jurisdiction over health care, and the minister's willingness to work with the board. The motion was ultimately rescinded, with all trustees voting in favor except Jeff Friesen. I'm Afton Berg.
2: And the Old Farmer's Almanac is calling for a winter that is milder and drier than normal for southern Manitoba. That falls in line with other forecasters who are anticipating a super El Nino this winter. The new almanac was released this week, and senior editor Tim Goodwin tells us when they expect two big storms to hit us.
6: The end of 2026, right before New Year's. And then again, really looking at that mid-February for kind of a bigger, heavy snow.
2: Goodwin says they are forecasting the first bit of snow for southern Manitoba to arrive towards the end of November. And whether you're on the go or at home, stay in the loop with the latest local stories. 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
7: Head coach of the Steinbeck Pistons, Paul Dick, says the 26-27 preseason has arrived, and he's happy to be back in a normal atmosphere.
8: Well, great to be back in the rink. It's been a fun week, and we had some skates here prior to camp, which started on Monday, but yeah, really, really enjoyed the week here, and a lot of new faces, both, there's some new veterans that are going to be playing for us this year, and then had a lot of young kids here that made a really favorable impression.
7: With the preseason starting tonight in Winkler, the Pistons are back home at the Southeast Event Center on Saturday. In American Association Baseball, the Winnipeg Goldeyes lost to Fargo Moorhead 3-1. Meanwhile, in Major League Baseball, the Blue Jays defeated Cleveland 6-3. The Jays took 2-3 from the Guardians, and now sit just a half game back of that final spot for the wild card in the American League. For your scores, stories, and all things sports, check out the False Front Golf Simulator Sports page on SteinbeckOnline.com. I'm Dave Anthony.
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2: Fog patches are expected to dissipate this morning, but there is a yellow fog advisory in effect, so take it easy on the roads. Once the fog clears, we'll see a mix of sun and cloud with a 30% chance of showers or drizzle this morning. High 25 with a humidex of 31. Tonight, clear at

0: first, then becoming partly cloudy after midnight. Saturday, mainly cloudy with a high of 24 and a humidex of 31. Right now in Steinbach, it's 13 degrees. Get all your weather details on the Lowen Body Shop weather page on Steinbach Online.
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0: I'm Cosette Bott in for Carly Coop this Friday morning. That was George Burge and Luke Bryan with Ride, Ride, Ride. Now, the Maywood Enchanted Forest is coming to La Brocherie this October. Essentially, it's an explorative walking experience through the woods with costume actors, interactive activities, lights, and a magical feel. And here's the really cool part. While the experience is designed for all ages, there's also plans for adult-only time slots later in the evening. Now, that's when the creatures become a little more mysterious and the whole atmosphere gets a lot spookier.
1: We're calling it Maywood After Dark. And so the idea is that in this enchanted forest, during the day and the early sunset hours, the forest is a wonderful, magical, happy place.
2: Right.
1: But as darkness falls, so all of our magical creatures become a little more sinister.
2: Spooky. Okay.
0: That was Luke Thiessen, owner and operator of Frontier Events. If you'd like to read more about the Maywood Enchanted Forest, head over to Steinbach Online.
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11: Fog patches are expected to dissipate this morning, but there is a yellow fog advisory in effect. Once the fog clears, we'll see a mix of sun and cloud today with a 30% chance of showers or drizzle this morning. High 25 with a humidex of 31. Clear tonight, becoming partly cloudy after midnight, low 17. Saturday looks mainly cloudy with a high of 24 and a humidex of 31. Right now in Steinbach, it's 13 degrees. For the latest local weather updates, visit the Lowen Body Shop weather page on Steinbach Online.
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1: Look at you looking at me, looking at my tattoo through my shirt. 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

0: Good morning. I'm Cosette Bott in for Carly Coop, who's taking some very well-deserved holidays. I'm hanging out here in the Country 107 studio furnished by Solomon's in Steinbach. And do you remember how busy Chase the Ace at the Le Brocquery Hotel got before summer holidays? People were driving in from all over for their chance to win that massive jackpot. Well, it's back after a summer hiatus. And if you remember where we left off, somebody could be taking home $275,000 as early as September 10th. The Chase the Ace draw is happening at the Le Brocquery Hotel, with proceeds going to Le Brocquery Helping Hands to support local families in need. We'll keep you up to date as that jackpot continues to grow.
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1: Good morning, I'm Addie Lowen. Environment Canada has issued a yellow fog advisory for all of southern Manitoba. Motorists are to expect near zero visibility in fog this morning. Environment Canada says conditions will improve after sunrise. Today, we are expecting a mix of sun and cloud, high of 25 with humidex at 31 degrees. Your September-long weekend weather details are on the way in just moments. And the Old Farmer's Almanac is calling for a winter that is milder and drier than normal for southern Manitoba. With more, here's reporter Shannon Duick.
2: Mild and dry falls in line with other forecasters who are anticipating a super El Nino this winter. The new almanac was released this week, and senior editor Tim Goodwin tells us when they expect two big storms to hit us.
3: The end of 2026, right before New Year's. And then again, really looking at that mid-February for kind of a bigger, heavy snow.
2: Goodwin says they are forecasting the first bit of snow for southern Manitoba to arrive towards the end of November. I'm Shannon Duick.
1: And Stomach City Council has approved an industrial multi-use development at 75 Industrial Road, but rejected a request for a caretaker's residence on the property. Developer Jordan Lowen told council the proposed resident would be the owner of Steinbach Fire Protection.
4: Yes, he does intend to develop it. Yes, he intends to lease them, but he would be the one doing security on the site. And his main business is the one operating there already.
1: Council member says they support the industrial development, but do not want residential properties in the heavy industrial zone. And the Hanover School Division Board has rescinded its mature minor motion following a directive from Manitoba's education minister. Trustee Ron Falk says the board needs to respect the province's decision.
5: I think we need to take to heart what the minister is directing us to do, and that is to in education circles and not try to dabble in hill circles, which is under our jurisdiction.
1: The motion was ultimately rescinded with all trustees voting in favor except Jeff Friesen. And Southeast Helping Hands is looking for backup drivers, but the commitment may only be a few times a month. Volunteers need a valid driver's license and must be able to do some heavy lifting while picking up produce from local stores. Ken Dick says the team works together to cover gaps.
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1: 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And morning, noon, and night, Stanback Online keeps you connected to the stories that matter in the Southeast. 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
3: Head coach of the Steinbeck Pistons, Paul Dick, says the 26-27 preseason has arrived, and he's happy to be back in a normal atmosphere.
4: Well, great to be back in the rink. It's been a fun week, and we had some skates here prior to camp, which started on Monday. But, yeah, really, really enjoyed the week here, and a lot of new faces. Both, some, you know, there's some new veterans that are going to be playing for us this year, and then had a lot of young kids here that made a really favorable impression.
3: With the preseason starting tonight in Winkler, the Pistons are back home at the Southeast Event Center on Saturday. In American Association Baseball, the Winnipeg Goldeyes lost to Fargo Moorhead 3-1. Meanwhile, in Major League Baseball, the Blue Jays defeated Cleveland 6-3. The Jays took 2-3 from the Guardians and now sit just a half game back of that final spot for the wild card in the American League. For your scores, stories, and all things sports, check out the False Front Golf Simulator sports page on SteinbeckOnline.com. I'm Dave Anthony.
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5: Fog patches are expected to dissipate this morning, but there is a yellow fog advisory in effect, so take it easy on the roads. Once the fog clears, we'll see a mix of sun and cloud with a 30% chance of showers or drizzle this morning. High 25 with a humidex of 31. Tonight, clear at first, then becoming partly cloudy after midnight. Saturday, mainly cloudy with a high of 24 and a humidex of 31. Right now in Steinbeck, it's 13 degrees. Get all your weather details on the Lowen Body Shop weather page on Steinbeck Online.
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Riley Green and Worst Way on the Country 107 Morning Show. Good morning. I'm Cosette Bott in for Carly Coop. We just had Matthew Thiessen from the Steinbach Pistons stop by to talk about the new season, which is kicking off soon. We'll have more details later in the show. Here's Ella Langley and

0: Happy Friday. I'm Cosette Bott in for Carly Coop. That was Ella Langley and Morgan Wallen with I Can't Love You Anymore. Now, a sold-out crowd took in the very first Books, Borscht, and Blues event at the Mennonite Heritage Village last night. More than 140 people enjoyed a soup buffet, books by local author Andrew Unger, and live music from Ollie Owens, Big Dave McLean, and Dan Thiessen. If you'd like to read more, there is an article up on Steinbeck Online.
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0: Fog patches are dissipating, but a yellow fog advisory remains in effect. Once the fog clears, we'll see a mix of sun and cloud with a 30% chance of showers or drizzle this morning. High 25 with a humidex of 31. Clear tonight, becoming partly cloudy after midnight, low 17. And Saturday looks mainly cloudy with a high of 24 and a humidex of 31. Right now in Steinbeck, it's 14 degrees. For the latest local weather updates, visit the Lowen Body Shop weather page on Steinbeck Online.
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0: Good morning and happy Friday. I'm Cosette Bott in for Carly Coop. 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
1: Good morning, I'm Addie Lowen. There is a yellow fog advisory in effect for all of southern Manitoba today, as we've got a foggy start to the morning, with motorists reporting near zero visibility on roads and highways across the southeast. We are expecting a mix of sun and cloud this afternoon, warming up to 25, with humidex at 31. Your September long weekend weather details are coming up in just moments. And it may only be early September, but the Old Farmer's Almanac has now released its winter forecast. Senior editor Tim Goodwin tells us what to expect for southern Manitoba.
2: We're looking at above normal temperatures and below normal precipitation for your side of the Southern Prairies region. When we say it's going to be above normal temperatures, don't worry, it'll still be cold. And it'll still be snowy at times.
1: Goodwin says they're seeing the first bit of snow for the southern part of the province to arrive towards the end of November. He notes they're forecasting at least two big storms this winter, one just before New Year's and another around Valentine's Day. And Steinbach City Council has approved an industrial multi-use development at 75 Industrial Road, but rejected a request for a caretaker's residence on the property. Developer Jordan Lowen told Council

0: council, the proposed resident would be the owner of Stabek Fire Protection.
1: Yes, he does intend to develop it. Yes, he intends to lease them, but he would be the one doing security on the site, and his main business is the one operating there already.
0: Council member says they support the industrial development, but do not want residential properties in the heavy industrial zone. And Southeast Helping Hands is looking for backup drivers with a commitment of only a few times a month. With more, here's reporter Afton Berg.
2: Volunteers need a valid driver's license and must be able to do some heavy lifting while picking up produce from local stores. Ken Dick says the team works together to cover gaps.
3: It's one of these things, we just help each other out wherever we can, but a couple of extra volunteers as backup would be great.
2: For more details about volunteering, read the story on steinbeckonline.com. I'm Afton Berg.
0: And the town of St. Anne is connecting childcare to its broader plans for sustainable growth. Mary Von St. Vincent says there is a growing need for daycare spots.
4: If we continue to grow without having those things like daycare spots, all those kinds of things, then our growth is, it's not a positive growth, if I can put it that way.
0: St. Vincent says the town continues to advocate for more childcare spaces. And whether you're driving, working, or relaxing, the Stabek Online app makes it easy to listen live. Keep up with the local news that matters most.
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6: Head coach of the Steinbeck Pistons, Paul Dick, says the 26-27 preseason has arrived and he's happy to be back in a normal atmosphere.
7: Well, great to be back in the rink. It's been a fun week, and we had some skates here prior to camp, which started on Monday, but really enjoyed the week here, and a lot of new faces, both there's some new veterans that are going to be playing for us this year, and then we had a lot of young kids here that made a really favorable impression.
6: With the preseason starting tonight in Winkler, the Pistons are back home at the Southeast Event Center on Saturday. In American Association Baseball, the Winnipeg Goldeyes lost to Fargo Moorhead 3-1. Meanwhile, in Major League Baseball, the Blue Jays defeated Cleveland 6-3. The Jays took 2 of 3 from the Guardians and now sit just a half game back of that final spot for the wild card in the American League. For your scores, stories, and all things sports, check out the False Front Golf Simulator sports page on SteinbeckOnline.com. I'm Dave Anthony.
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0: There is a yellow fog advisory in effect for all of southern Manitoba for this morning. Expecting a mix of sun and cloud today. Fog dissipating later this afternoon. High of 25 with humidex at 31 degrees. Tonight a clear sky, low of 17. Tomorrow mostly cloudy. High of 24 with humidex at 31. For Sunday, mix of sun and cloud. Slight chance of showers and 26. And for holiday Monday, expecting clouds, showers and 23 degrees. We've got foggy conditions across southeastern Manitoba. In Steinbeck, it's 14. For the latest local weather updates, visit the Lowen Body Shop weather page on Steinbeck Online. I'm Addie Lowen.
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Jess Moskaluk and Life for Me on Country 107. Hey, I'm Cosette Bott. The Steinbach Pistons are ready to get this season started this weekend, and a former player is sharing what he's looking forward to. That's coming up next.

0: and Kingdom of Fear. So the Steinbach Pistons are kicking off the season with a couple of exhibition games this weekend, one in Winkler and the other right here at home. Matthew Thiessen, the Pistons tickets and fan experience manager, was in the studio talking about the season ahead. And as a former Piston himself, he knows that excitement and anticipation well.
1: With my new role with the Pistons here, we're just looking forward to bringing the community together and having the community be a part of the experience that we create at the Southeast Event Center. So again, our last year was amazing. We averaged 1,885 people, and this year we want to make it bigger than ever. So again, when we have more people in the building, it just creates such an electric atmosphere for not only the players, but also the other fans and businesses, sponsors, minor hockey teams and programs, schools, whoever comes to the game. And we just want everyone to feel that energy and to be a part of it. So we're really looking to forward to kicking off the season at home for our home opener on September 19th.
0: More with Matthew and how to get season tickets coming up.
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4: I'm Addie Lowen. There is a yellow fog advisory in effect for all of southern Manitoba for this morning. We are expecting a mix of sun and cloud this afternoon. High of 25 with humidex at 31 degrees. Tonight, a clear sky, low of 17. Tomorrow, mostly cloudy and 24 with humidex at 31. For Sunday, mix of sun and cloud, slight chance of showers and 26. And for holiday Monday, expecting clouds and showers and 23 degrees. And stay informed with a full 7-day forecast on the Low End Body Shop weather page on Steinbach Online.
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That was Jade Eagleson and Rodeo Queen on Country 107. Good morning. I'm Cosette Bott in for Carly Coop. Now, the Pistons season is almost here, and one family has been there since the very beginning. A longtime season ticket holder shares what she loves about game nights and her 8-year-old son, who's definitely caught the Pistons bug. That's coming up next.

0: Braden King, and we got beer on the Country 107 morning show. Hey, I'm Cosette Bott, in for Carly Coop, and this morning I had the pleasure of catching up with Matthew Thiessen, the Pistons tickets and fan experience manager, and he brought a special guest with him, someone who knows a thing or two about being a big-time Pistons fan.
1: I brought Alisa Harder with me today, and her family has been a season ticket holder since the Southeast Event Center opened, she mentioned before, but we like the whole family, but Leo is kind of the star of the show with all the signs and pictures and stuff that he gets taken. So yeah, we're very happy to have her.
0: Okay, Alisa, tell us a bit about Leo.
2: Well, Leo's 8 years old and he loves hockey. It's probably that simple, but yeah, he's a great little kid and he loves being at the rink. He loves playing hockey, but he also loves watching hockey and getting to cheer on his favorite Pistons.
0: More about the Steinbach Pistons kicking off their season in a little bit.
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13: I'm Addie Lowen. There is a yellow fog advisory in effect for all of southern Manitoba for this morning. We are expecting a mix of sun and cloud this afternoon. High of 25 with humidex at 31 degrees. Tonight, a clear sky, low of 17. Tomorrow, mostly cloudy and 24 with Humidex at 31. For Sunday, mix of sun and clouds, slight chance of showers and 26. And for holiday Monday, expecting clouds and showers and 23 degrees. And stay ahead of the weather with a full 7-day forecast on the Low and Body Shop weather page on Steinbach Online.
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0: Dallas Smith on Country 107. Good morning. I'm Cosette Bott in for Carly Coop. And we've been talking about the new hockey season for the Steinbach Pistons getting underway and how the team's role in the community goes well beyond the ice. Here's Matthew Thiessen on why that connection with the community is so special.
1: I mean, that's a huge thing for the Pistons organization. Giving back to the community for volunteer work and being involved with schools, helping hands, so many different programs and organizations that we have in Steinbach that we're fortunate to have. We've built a pretty good relationship with them. And even when I was playing here too, like, that is such a big thing, because if you go and walk into a school and, I don't know, some kid might be having a bad day, but he sees a Pistons face and maybe it brightens their day. Maybe it chooses them to come to a game, which is great, but they create a connection that's more than just a game. It's a personal connection. It's a deeper connection. It's a new friend. And I mean, at the end of the day, if you can have that connection that goes further than hockey and stays longer than hockey, which so many Pistons players do, it's a pretty cool thing that not many other places have.
0: If you'd like to read more on the Steinbach Pistons, there's a great article over on Steinbach Online.
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2: Good morning, I'm Addie Lowen. There is a yellow fog advisory in effect for all of southern Manitoba today. A foggy in roads and highways across the southeast. We're expecting the fog to dissipate later this morning with a mix of sun and cloud, high of 25, humidex at 31 degrees. Your September long weekend weather details are coming up in just moments. So Steinbeck City Council is saying yes to a new industrial development, but no to the idea of someone living there. The proposal for a 75 industrial road includes multiple industrial units and a caretaker's residence. Councillor Susan Penner said that she could not support the residence.
3: The intention of the industrial park is not for main residences, nor for man caves, as far as that goes. Industrial parks are exactly for what it says, industrial use. It is not an area we want to begin having residences.
2: Council approved the industrial development, but rejected the proposed residence with no public objections raised at the hearing. And Southeast Helping Hands is looking for about three backup drivers to help with its produce pickup operations. Ken Dick says longtime volunteers have had to step away because of illness, accidents, or other circumstances.
4: We need some backup drivers, people that can lift and have a valid driver's license.
2: The shifts generally run from 9 in the morning until 12 noon, and drivers would typically visit local stores. And during this week's public board meeting, the Hanover School Division Board rescinded its mature minor motion following a directive from Manitoba's education minister. With more, here's reporter Afton Berg.
5: The original motion stated that parents and guardians should be regarded as the primary health care providers for their children, and that schools would not honor the mature minor doctrine. Trustees discussed concerns raised by Hanover families, the division's jurisdiction over health care, and the minister's willingness to work with the board. The motion was ultimately rescinded, with all trustees voting in favor except Jeff Friesen. I'm Afton Berg.
2: And the Old Farmer's Almanac is calling for a winter that is milder and drier than normal for southern Manitoba. That falls in line with other forecasters who are anticipating a super El Nino this winter. The new almanac was released this week, and senior editor Tim Goodwin tells us when they expect two big storms to hit us.
6: The end of 2026, right before New Year's. And then again, really looking at that mid-February for kind of a bigger, heavy snow.
2: Goodwin says they are forecasting the first bit of snow for southern Manitoba to arrive towards the end of November. And whether you're on the go or at home, stay in the loop with the latest local stories. 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
7: Head coach of the Steinbeck Pistons, Paul Dick, says the 26-27 preseason has arrived, and he's happy to be back in a normal atmosphere.
8: Well, great to be back in the rink. It's been a fun week, and we had some skates here prior to camp, which started on Monday. But, really, really enjoyed the week here, and a lot of new faces, both, there's some new veterans that are going to be playing for us this year, and then had a lot of young kids here that made a really favorable impression.
7: With the preseason starting tonight in Winkler, the Pistons are back home at the Southeast Event Center on Saturday. In American Association Baseball, the Winnipeg Goldeyes lost to Fargo Moorhead 3-1. Meanwhile, in Major League Baseball, the Blue Jays defeated Cleveland 6-3. The Jays took 2-3 from the Guardians and now sit just a half game back of that final spot for the wild card in the American League. For your scores, stories, and all things sports, check out the False Front Golf Simulator sports page on SteinbeckOnline.com. I'm Dave Anthony.
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2: There is a yellow fog advisory in effect for all of southern Manitoba for this morning. Expecting a mix of sun and cloud today, fog dissipating later this afternoon. High of 25 with humidex at 31 degrees. Tonight, a clear sky, low of 17. Tomorrow, mostly cloudy, high of 24 with humidex at 31. For Sunday, mix of sun and cloud, slight chance of showers and 26. And for holiday Monday, expecting clouds, showers, and 23 degrees. We've got foggy conditions with sunshine across southeastern Manitoba. In Steinbeck, it's 16. For the latest local weather updates, visit the Lowen Body Shop weather page on Steinbeck Online. I'm Addie Lowen.
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Good morning, I'm Cosette Bott. And back to school means getting those bedtime routines back on track.

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13: I'm Addie Lowen. There is a yellow fog advisory in effect for all of southern Manitoba for this morning. We are expecting a mix of sun and cloud this afternoon. High of 20.

0: 35 with Humidex at 31 degrees. Tonight, a clear sky, low of 17. Tomorrow, mostly cloudy and 24 with Humidex at 31. For Sunday, mix of sun and clouds, slight chance of showers and 26. And for holiday Monday, expecting clouds and showers and 23 degrees. And stay informed with a full 7-day forecast on the Low and Body Shop weather page on Steinbach Online.
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Hey, I'm Cosette Bott, and that was Tim Hicks and Going Somewhere on your Friday of the last long weekend of summer. So where are you going this weekend? Are you heading out of town, sticking close to home, or are you just going to relax and enjoy that

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7: I'm Addie Lowen. There is a yellow fog advisory in effect for all of southern Manitoba for this morning. We are expecting a mix of sun and cloud this afternoon. High of 25 with humidex at 31 degrees. Tonight, a clear sky, low of 17. Tomorrow, mostly cloudy and 24 with humidex at 31. For Sunday, mix of sun and cloud, slight chance of showers and 26. And for holiday Monday, expecting clouds and showers and 23 degrees. And stay ahead of the weather with a full 7-day forecast on the Low and Body Shop weather page on Steinbach Online.
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To nail arts, don't ruin flowers. Hey, I'm Cosette Bott, hanging out here in the Country 107 studio, furnished by Solomon's in Steinbach. And I'm pretty sure it's on every

0: parent's mind right now. How do I get my kid back on track when it comes to bedtime? With school just around the corner, Laura Wheeler from the Steinbach Family Resource Center has some advice.
1: We have already started getting kids up early in the mornings for the regular back to school time. So then bedtime's been a bit earlier again and not all over the place. Just so when school comes, it's a little easier and not so chaotic.
2: Okay, I guess you're dealing with the struggle now as opposed to two nights before school starts.
1: Yes, but with the kids, I'd rather deal with it now than them be extra tired when school happens and the teachers deal with the grumpiness of them.
0: Okay, so has anyone else tried this and just completely failed? Or is it just me? My kids know it's just a drill, so they're not really playing along. I'm sure when the real thing hits, they'll get up, but it's gonna be painful. Please tell me I'm not the only one.
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4: 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While Southeast Helping Hands is looking for backup drivers to help with heavy produce pickup. We've got details on these stories and more coming up in moments.
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1: Good morning, I'm Addie Lowen. Environment Canada has issued a yellow fog advisory for all of southern Manitoba. Motorists are to expect near zero visibility in fog this morning. Environment Canada says conditions will improve after sunrise. Today, we are expecting a mix of sun and cloud, high of 25 with humidex at 31 degrees. Your September long weekend weather details are on the way in just moments. And the Old Farmer's Almanac is calling for a winter that is milder and drier than normal for southern Manitoba. With more, here's reporter Shannon Duick.
2: Mild and dry falls in line with other forecasters who are anticipating a super El Nino this winter. The new almanac was released this week, and senior editor Tim Goodwin tells us when they expect two big storms to hit us.
3: The end of 2026, right before New Year's. And then again, really looking at that mid-February for kind of a bigger, heavy snow.
2: Goodwin says they are forecasting the first bit of snow for southern Manitoba to arrive towards the end of November. I'm Shannon Duick.
1: And Steinbeck City Council has approved an industrial multi-use development at 75 Industrial Road, but rejected a request for a caretaker's residence on the property. Developer Jordan Lowen told council the proposed resident would be the owner of Steinbeck Fire Protection.
4: Yes, he does intend to develop it. Yes, he intends to lease them, but he would be the one doing security on the site. And his main business is the one operating there already.
1: Council member says they support the industrial development, but do not want residential properties in the heavy industrial zone. And the Hanover School Division Board has rescinded its mature minor motion following a directive from Manitoba's education minister. Trustee Ron Falk says the board needs to respect the province's decision.
5: I think we need to take to heart what the minister is directing us to do, and that is to in education circles and not try to dabble in health circles, which is under our jurisdiction.
1: The motion was ultimately rescinded with all trustees voting in favor except Jeff Friesen. And Southeast Helping Hands is looking for backup drivers, but the commitment may only be a few times a month. Volunteers need a valid driver's license and must be able to do some heavy lifting while picking up produce from local stores. Ken Dick says the team works together to cover gaps.
6: It's one of these things, we just help each other out wherever we can, but a couple extra volunteers as backup would be great.
1: The shifts generally run from 9 in the morning until 12 noon, and drivers would typically visit local stores. And morning, noon, and night, Steinbeck Online keeps you connected to the stories that matter in the Southeast. 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
7: Head coach of the Steinbeck Pistons, Paul Dick, says the 26-27 preseason has arrived, and he's happy to be back in a normal atmosphere.
8: Well, great to be back in the rink. It's been a fun week, and we had some skates here prior to camp, which started on Monday, but yeah, really, really enjoyed the week here, and a lot of new faces, both, there's some new veterans that are going to be playing for us this year, and then had a lot of young kids here that made a really favorable impression.
7: With the preseason starting tonight in Winkler, the Pistons

0: are back home at the Southeast Event Center on Saturday. In American Association Baseball, the Winnipeg Goldeyes lost to Fargo Moorhead 3-1. Meanwhile, in Major League Baseball, the Blue Jays defeated Cleveland 6-3. The Jays took 2-3 from the Guardians and now sit just a half game back of that final spot for the wild card in the American League. For your scores, stories, and all things sports, check out the False Front Golf Simulator Sports page on SteinbackOnline.com. I'm Dave Anthony.
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2: There is a yellow fog advisory in effect for all of southern Manitoba for this morning. Expecting a mix of sun and cloud today. Fog dissipating later this afternoon. High of 25 with humidex at 31 degrees. Tonight, a clear sky, low of 17. Tomorrow, mostly cloudy. High of 24 with humidex at 31. For Sunday, mix of sun and cloud. Slight chance of showers and 26. And for holiday Monday, expecting clouds, showers, and 23 degrees. We've got foggy conditions with sunshine across southeastern Manitoba. In Steinbach, it's 16. For the latest local weather updates, visit the Lowen Body Shop weather page on Steinbach Online. I'm Addie Lowen.
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Good morning. I'm Cosette Bott, and it's Friday. It's just after 11 o'clock, and we're counting down to the September long weekend. There's lots happening around our area, and up next, our DQ Celebrate Summer event host, Carmel, has a look at a few things you could check out this weekend.

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4: I'm Addie Lowen. There is a yellow fog advisory in effect for all of southern Manitoba for this morning. We are expecting a mix of sun and cloud this afternoon. High of 25 with humidex at 31 degrees. Tonight, a clear sky, low of 17. Tomorrow, mostly cloudy and 24 with humidex at 31. For Sunday, mix of sun and cloud, slight chance of showers and 26. And for holiday Monday, expecting clouds and showers and 23 degrees. And stay informed with a full 7-day forecast on the Low and Body Shop weather page on Steinbach Online.
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6: I'm Addie Lowen. There is a yellow fog advisory in effect for all of southern Manitoba for this morning. We are expecting a mix of sun and cloud this afternoon. High of 25 with humidex at 31 degrees. Tonight, a clear sky, low of 17. Tomorrow, mostly cloudy and 24 with humidex at 31. For Sunday, mix of sun and cloud, slight chance of showers and 26. And for holiday Monday, expecting clouds and showers and 23 degrees. And stay ahead of the weather with a full 7-day forecast on the Low and Body Shop weather page on Steinbach Online.
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Gord Bamford and Drink Along Song on Country 107. Here for Carly Coop, who's on holidays. I'm Cosette Bott. We're coming up to 12 o'clock and it's 20 degrees right now in Steinbach. And September long weekend is already here. So how are you going to spend it? There's a couple of great local events.

0: fun. So that's Friday to Sunday, lots of things going on there. And then Monday on Labor Day is Fall on the Farm at the Mennonite Heritage Village. So that should be a blast.
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3: Manitobans now have another option when it comes to getting birth control. And Steinbach Bible College is starting a new school year, and the new campus is nearly complete. These stories and others coming up.
4: Knowing what's in your soil as far as nitrogen and nutrients can make a big impact on your fertilizer inputs, especially when prices are high. Marla Reichman, soil fertility specialist with Manitoba Agriculture, says Adam Gurr's long-term research looked at how much he could actually pull back nitrogen phosphorus applications without impacting the crop. The field scale trial included normal fertilizer rates for his land, 30% less and 30% more.
5: Compared to his standard practice, which of course is the medium application, there was a loss overall by decreasing nitrogen and phosphorus inputs into the system, whereas there was even still a gain of equal proportion where he actually increased his overall economic input in terms of nitrogen and phosphorus.
4: Reichman notes this was done under high yield conditions with no-till production in clay loam soils and good moisture. For Golden West, I'm Glendalee Allen Bossler.
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listen in. Don't drop it. 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You're going to be hanging around here while you want to watch my jacket? Oh, thanks, man. 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
2: Good afternoon. I'm Afton Berg. A high of 25 today. More on the weather coming up right after the news. Manitobans now have another option when it comes to getting birth control. Trained pharmacists can now assess patients and prescribe oral contraceptives, removing the need to make an appointment with a family doctor. Carolyn Capel, a pharmacist in Steinbach, says the biggest benefit is convenience.
3: For patients, it gives them more access to the service.

0: Not having to go to a family doctor to get birth control will help remove that barrier.
1: She adds patients should call their pharmacy ahead of time, as not every pharmacist has completed the additional training. Steinbach Bible College is starting a new school year, and the new campus is nearly complete. With more, here's reporter Addie Lowen.
2: So 137 students will be arriving soon as work continues on the college's new $15 million home. The new facility along Lowen Boulevard will bring classrooms, residence, a library, chapel, and common spaces together under one roof. President Dave Reimer says the new space is designed to bring people together.
3: So students will be starting September in the dorms at the old campus. They'll be eating in the old cafeteria, and some of the classes will be happening at the old site. And the first year classes, the bigger classes, are going to happen right here in the atrium, starting next week, Wednesday.
2: Construction is expected to continue into the coming months, with a grand opening planned for the new year. I'm Addie Lowen.
1: The Old Farmer's Almanac is calling for a winter that is milder and drier than normal for southern Manitoba. With more, here's reporter Shannon Duick.
4: Mild and dry falls in line with other forecasters who are anticipating a super El Nino this winter. The new almanac was released this week, and senior editor Tim Goodwin tells us when they expect two big storms to hit us.
5: The end of 2026, right before New Year's. And then again, really looking at that mid-February for kind of a bigger, heavy snow.
4: Goodwin says they're forecasting the first bit of snow for southern Manitoba to arrive towards the end of November. I'm Shannon Duick.
1: Steinbach City Council has approved an industrial multi-use development at 75 Industrial Road, but rejected a request for a caretaker's residence on the property. Developer Jordan Lowen told council the proposed resident would be the owner of Steinbach Fire Protection.
6: Yes, he does intend to develop it. Yes, he intends to lease them, but he would be the one doing security on the site, and his main business is the one operating there already.
1: Council members said they support the industrial development, but do not want residential properties in the heavy industrial zone. You deserve to know what's happening in your community. Upgrade your home screen by downloading the Steinbach Online app today.
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8: Head coach Paul Dick says it's a bit of a balance when it comes to training camp, practices, and scrimmages. When it comes to evaluating players, he takes a bit of a wide-angle view of things, but knows that there are certain systems that are going to be in place.
9: Yeah, that's you don't want to overcoach in these situations. We really want to see like the decisions players are making kind of on their own, and where they're at in their game and how they see the game. There are times where we interjected just on maybe how we defend. You know, some teams defend a little differently than others, so those are some coaching opportunities. So, you know, the couple practices that we had this week, we started to implement, some of that structure.
8: The Pistons start the preseason tonight in Winkler, and they're at home on Saturday to the Flyers as well at the Southeast Event Center. A number of games go on tonight, including Verdun hosting the SJHL's Yorkton Terriers, Weiwei Sakapo's at Dauphin, and Northern Manitoba has Swan Valley in for preseason action. American Association Baseball, Winnipeg's at Kansas City, and in Major League Baseball, the Blue Jays happen to be in Kansas City themselves. For your scores, stories, and all things sports, check out the False Front Golf Simulator sports page on SteinbachOnline.com. I'm Dave Anthony.
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1: Today brings a mix of sun and cloud paired with a high of 25. Clear skies tonight and a low of 17. Saturday brings mainly cloudy skies with a high of 24. And Sunday, a mix of sun and cloud, chances of showers, and a high of 26. Stay ahead of the weather with the full 7-day forecast on the Lowen Body Shop local weather page on Steinbach Online. 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

0: and a mix of sun and cloud on Sunday with chances of showers and a high of 26. Stay ahead of the weather with the full 7-day forecast on the Low and Body Shop local weather page on Steinbach Online. I'm Afton Berg.
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9: A mix of sun and cloud this afternoon, paired with a high of 25. Tonight, clear skies and a low of 17. Saturday, mainly cloudy and a high of 24. And a mix of sun and cloud on Sunday with chances of showers and a high of 26. Stay ahead of the weather with the full 7-day forecast on the Lowen Body Shop local weather page on Steinbach Online. 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
1: Good afternoon. I'm Afton Berg. A mix of sun and cloud today. More on the weather coming up right after the news. A new school year is underway at Steinbach Bible College, and this year, students are watching their new home take shape. 137 students are starting the 2026-27 school year at SBC, while crews put the finishing touches on the college's new $15 million campus along Lewin Boulevard. President Dave Reimer says the students are the main focus.
2: And we have this exciting opportunity to be the class that makes the transition into the new space. It's exciting. You're going to see the development of the place, and you're going to move in, and we're going to worship together in our new chapel here.
1: As of next week, Wednesday, some classes will be held in the school's atrium, while work continues on the classrooms, chapel, library, and residences. The college hopes to hold a grand opening in the new year. A new Manitoba initiative allows trained pharmacists to prescribe certain birth control medications. A Steinbach pharmacist says the service has had a slow start at her pharmacy. Carolyn Capel says more people may simply need to learn that pharmacists can now provide the service.
3: I think it's just going to take time. And even still, like I said, with UTIs, there's still people out there that don't realize that pharmacists can prescribe for recurring UTIs for ladies.
1: Capel says patients interested in getting birth control from a pharmacist should call ahead to make an appointment, since not every pharmacist has completed the required training. A man from Landmark has been arrested after allegedly exposing himself several times in recent days. With more, here is reporter

0: has completed the required training. A man from Landmark has been arrested after allegedly exposing himself several times in recent days. With more, here's reporter Shannon Duick.
1: Last week, Thursday, RCMP received multiple reports of a male exposing himself while disguised in a vehicle and committing indecent acts in multiple southeastern Manitoba communities. Several alleged incidents were reported in Grunthal, Richer, and the rural municipality of Lebroquerie. On Tuesday, RCMP officers went to a residence in Landmark and arrested a suspect without incident. 31-year-old Kevin Hebert Harder has been charged with four counts of indecent act and being disguised with the intent of committing an offense. I'm Shannon Duick.
0: Steinbeck City Council is saying yes to a new industrial development, but no to the idea of someone living there. The proposal for 75 Industrial Road includes multiple industrial units and a caretaker's residence. Councillor Susan Penner said she could not support the residence.
2: The intention of the industrial park is not for main residences nor for man caves as far as that goes. Industrial parks are exactly for what it says, industrial use. It is not an area we want to begin having residences.
0: Council approved the industrial development, but rejected the proposed residence, with no public objections raised at the hearing. On the go or at home, stay in the loop with the latest local stories. Download the Steinbeck Online app and stream us anywhere.
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4: Head coach Paul Dick says it's a bit of a balance when it comes to training camp, practices, and scrimmages. When it comes to evaluating players, he takes a bit of a wide-angle view of things, but knows that there are certain systems that are going to be in place.
5: Yeah, that's a, you know what, you don't want to overcoach in these situations. We really want to see like the decisions players are making kind of on their own and where they're at in their game and how they see the game. There are times where we interjected just on maybe how we defend. You know, some teams defend a little differently than others, so those are some coaching opportunities. So, you know, the couple practices that we had this week, we started to implement, some of that structure.
4: The Pistons start the preseason tonight in Winkler, and they're at home on Saturday to the Flyers as well at the Southeast Event Center. A number of games go on tonight, including Verdun hosting the SJHL's Yorkton Terriers, Weiwei Sakapo's at Dauphin, and Northern Manitoba has Swan Valley in for preseason action. American Association Baseball, Winnipeg's at Kansas City, and in Major League Baseball, the Blue Jays happen to be in Kansas City themselves. For your scores, stories, and all things sports, check out the False Front Golf Simulator sports page on SteinbeckOnline.com. 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
0: Today brings a mix of sunny.

0: sun and cloud, chances of showers, and a high of 26. Stay ahead of the weather with the full 7-day forecast on the Low and Body Shop local weather page on Steinbeck Online. I'm Afton Berg.
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2: A mix of sun and cloud this afternoon, paired with a high of 25. Tonight, clear skies and a low of 17. Saturday, mainly cloudy and a high of 24. And a mix of sun and cloud on Sunday with chances of showers and a high of 26. Stay ahead of the weather with the full 7-day forecast on the Lowen Body Shop local weather page on Steinbach Online. I'm Afton Berg.
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3: A mix of sun and cloud this afternoon, paired with a high of 25. Tonight, clear skies and a low of 17. Saturday, mainly cloudy and a high of 24. And a mix of sun and cloud on Sunday with chances of showers and a high of 26. Stay ahead of the weather with the full 7-day forecast on the Low and Body Shop local weather page on Steinbeck Online. I'm Afton Berg.
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0: Don, rock my world, little country girl. Hey, I'm Sharon Church, and it's time for your Sorta Sports Report. Well, they needed it. Lord knows they needed it, and they got it. The Toronto Blue Jays got a series win against Cleveland. 6-3 was yesterday's final score. Now it's off to Kansas City for 3 against the Royals. That starts tonight. Toronto is now half a game back of the final wild card spot. I think they can do it. They can do it.
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1: Good afternoon. I'm Afton Berg. A high of 25 today. More on the weather coming up right after the news. Manitobans now have another option when it comes to getting birth control. Trained pharmacists can now assess patients and prescribe oral contraceptives, removing the need

0: make an appointment with a family doctor. Carolyn Capel, a pharmacist in Steinbach, says the biggest benefit is convenience.
1: For patients, it gives them more access to the service, not having to go to a family doctor to get birth control will help remove that barrier.
0: She adds patients should call their pharmacy ahead of time, as not every pharmacist has completed the additional training. Steinbach Bible College is starting a new school year, and the new campus is nearly complete. With more, here's reporter Addie Lowen.
2: So 137 students will be arriving soon as work continues on the college's new $15 million home. The new facility along Lowen Boulevard will bring classrooms, residence, a library, chapel, and common spaces together under one roof. President Dave Reimer says the new space is designed to bring people together.
3: So students will be starting September in the dorms at the old campus. They'll be eating in the old cafeteria, and some of the classes will be happening at the old site. And the first year classes, the bigger classes, are going to happen right here in the atrium, starting next week Wednesday.
2: Construction is expected to continue into the coming months, with a grand opening planned for the new year. I'm Addie Lowen.
0: The Old Farmer's Almanac is calling for a winter that is milder and drier than normal for southern Manitoba. With more, here's reporter Shannon Duick.
4: Mild and dry falls in line with other forecasters who are anticipating a super El Nino this winter. The new almanac was released this week, and senior editor Tim Goodwin tells us when they expect two big storms to hit us.
5: The end of 2026, right before New Year's, and then again, really looking at that mid-February for kind of a bigger, heavy snow.
4: Goodwin says they are forecasting the first bit of snow for southern Manitoba to arrive towards the end of November. I'm Shannon Duick.
0: Steinbach City Council has approved an industrial multi-use development at 75 Industrial Road, but rejected a request for a caretaker's residence on the property. Developer Jordan Lowen told council the proposed resident would be the owner of Steinbach Fire Protection.
6: Yes, he does intend to develop it. Yes, he intends to lease them, but he would be the one doing security on the site, and his main business is the one operating there already.
0: Council members said they support the industrial development, but do not want residential properties in the heavy industrial zone. You deserve to know what's happening in your community. 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
8: Head coach Paul Dick says it's a bit of a balance when it comes to training camp, practices, and scrimmages. When it comes to evaluating players, he takes a bit of a wide-angle view of things, but knows that there are certain systems that are going to be in place.
9: Yeah, that's you don't want to overcoach in these situations. We really want to see like the decisions players are making kind of on their own, and where they're at in their game and how they see the game. There are times where we interjected just on maybe how we defend. You know, some teams defend a little differently than others, so those are some coaching opportunities. So, you know, the couple practices that we had this week, we started to implement, some of that structure.
8: The Pistons start the preseason tonight in Winkler, and they're at home on Saturday to the Flyers as well at the Southeast Event Center. A number of games go on tonight, including Verdun hosting the SJHL's Yorkton Terriers, Weiwei Sakapo's at Dauphin, and Northern Manitoba has Swan Valley in for preseason action. American Association Baseball, Winnipeg's at Kansas City, and in Major League Baseball, the Blue Jays happen to be in Kansas City themselves. For your scores, stories, and all things sports, check out the False Front Golf Simulator sports page on SteinbachOnline.com. I'm Dave Anthony.
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0: Today brings a mix of sun and cloud paired with a high of 25. Clear skies tonight and a low of 17. Saturday brings mainly cloudy skies with a high of 24. And Sunday, a mix of sun and cloud, chances of showers, and a high of 26. Stay ahead of the weather with the full 7-day forecast on the Lowen Body Shop local weather page on Steinbach Online. 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

Sully Burroughs, Put It On Me. I'm Sharon Church. Happy Friday. A Friday before a long weekend always just feels so much better. And Fridays already feel pretty good. Jelly Roll, Hands Up, coming up. But first, here's Alan Jackson, Where I Come From.

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I'll be honest with you, ma'am, it ain't like mama fixed it. Cause we're

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5: Steinbach Online weather.
6: A mix of sun and cloud this afternoon, paired with a high of 25. Tonight, clear skies and a low of 17. Saturday, mainly cloudy and a high of 24. And a mix of sun and cloud on Sunday with chances of showers and a high of 26. Stay ahead of the weather with the full 7-day forecast on the Low and Body Shop local weather page on Steinbach Online. 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

Lehigh Valley, small town something. I'm Sharon Church. Up ahead, some good news from Shaboozey. But first, here's Tim Hicks with The Pilot.

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13: A mix of sun and cloud this afternoon, paired with a high of 25. Tonight, clear skies and a low of 17. Saturday, mainly cloudy and a high of 24. And a mix of sun and cloud on Sunday with chances of showers and a high of 26. Stay ahead of the weather with the full 7-day forecast on the Lowen Body Shop local weather page on Steinbeck Online. I'm Afton Berg.
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1: Have you had the talk with your kids? Hey, I'm Sharon Church. No, not that talk. I'm talking about the money talk. Apparently, the money talk may be even more uncomfortable than the other talk. One in three parents admit that they've avoided the topic altogether because of their own financial struggles. Experts say money remains pretty taboo among many adults, which obviously makes it pretty tough to bring it up with the kids. But they warn that avoiding the conversation can leave children unprepared. I think we're kind of seeing this a little bit. So what about you? What sort of conversations do you have with your kids? Because there's a pretty good chance they're learning about money from somewhere, and it's probably TikTok.
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3: 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And a new Manitoba initiative allows trained pharmacists to prescribe certain birth control medications. 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
2: Good afternoon. I'm Afton Berg. A mix of sun and cloud today. More on the weather coming up right after the news. A new school year is underway at Steinbeck Bible College, and this year, students are watching their new home take shape. 137 students are starting the 2026-27 school year at SBC, while crews put the finishing touches on the college's new $15 million campus along Lewin Boulevard. President Dave Reimer says the students are the main focus.
3: And we have this exciting opportunity to be the class that makes the transition into the new space. It's exciting. You're going to see the development of the place, and you're going to move in, and we're going to worship together in our new chapel here.
2: As of next week, Wednesday, some classes will be held in the school's atrium, while work continues on the classrooms, chapel, library, and residences. The college hopes to hold a grand opening in the new year. A new Manitoba initiative allows trained pharmacists to prescribe certain birth control medications. A Steinbeck pharmacist says the service has had a slow start at her pharmacy. Carolyn Capel says more people may simply need to learn that pharmacists can now provide the service.
4: I think it's just going to take time. And even still, like I said, with UTIs, there's still people out there that don't realize that pharmacists can prescribe for recurring UTIs for ladies.
2: Capel says patients interested in getting birth control from a pharmacist should call ahead to make an appointment, since not every pharmacist has completed the required training. A man from Landmark has been arrested after allegedly exposing himself several times in recent days. With more, here's reporter Shannon Duick.
5: Last week, Thursday, RCMP received multiple reports of a male exposing himself while disguised in a vehicle and committing indecent acts in multiple southeastern Manitoba communities. Several alleged incidents were reported in Grunthal, Richer, and the rural municipality of LaBroquerie. On Tuesday, RCMP officers went to a residence in Landmark and arrested a suspect without incident. 31-year-old Kevin Hebert Harder has been charged with four counts of indecent act and being disguised with the intent of committing an offense. I'm Shannon Duick.
2: A woman from LaBroquerie avoided serious injury after her parked semi was struck by another semi earlier this week. Tuesday afternoon, Headingley RCMP responded to the collision on the Trans-Canada Highway in the arm of Cartier. According to police, one semi-truck was parked on the shoulder and was hit by another semi-truck that was traveling west. The parked semi-truck caught fire upon impact, while the other semi-truck was heavily damaged. Police say the driver of the parked semi, a 56-year-old female from LaBroquerie, was not injured. The driver of the other semi, a male from Winnipeg, who was treated for minor injuries, was served with a provincial offense notice for driving carelessly. On the go or at home, stay in the loop with the latest local stories. 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
6: Head coach Paul Dick says it's a bit of a balance when it comes to training camp, practices, and scrimmages. When it comes to evaluating players, he takes a bit of a wide-angle view of things, but knows that there are certain systems that are going to be in place.
7: Yeah, that's you don't want to overcoach in these situations. We really want to see like the decisions players are making kind of on their own and where they're at in their game and how they see the game. There are times where we interjected just on maybe how we defend. You know, some teams defend a little differently than others, so those are some coaching opportunities. So, you know, the couple practices that we had this week, we started to implement, some of that structure.
6: The Pistons start the preseason tonight in Winkler, and they're at home on Saturday to the Flyers as well at the Southeast Event Center. A number of games go on tonight, including Verdun hosting the SJHL's Yorkton Terriers, Weiwei Sakapo

0: at Dauphin, and Northern Manitoba has Swan Valley in for preseason action. American Association Baseball, Winnipeg's at Kansas City, and in Major League Baseball, the Blue Jays happen to be in Kansas City themselves. For your scores, stories, and all things sports, check out the False Front Golf Simulator sports page on SteinbackOnline.com. 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
2: Today brings a mix of sun and cloud paired with a high of 25. Clear skies tonight and a low of 17. Saturday brings mainly cloudy skies with a high of 24. And Sunday, a mix of sun and cloud, chances of showers, and a high of 26. Stay ahead of the weather with the full 7-day forecast on the Low & Body Shop local weather page on Steinbach Online. I'm Afton Berg.
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0: Morgan Wallen. I can't love you anymore. I'm Sharon Church. Heading into the Labor Day long weekend. We're almost there. We're going to see plenty of boats, campers, trailers on the road. A lot more traffic than usual. This is kind of like the last hurrah. So if you're getting out there, take your time, give trailers extra space, watch your blind spots, and remember, not everyone towing a boat knows exactly what they're doing. So just be patient, stay alert, and get where you're going safely.
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9: A mix of sun and cloud this afternoon paired with a high of 25. Tonight, clear skies and a low of 17. Saturday, mainly cloudy and a high of 24. And a mix of sun and cloud on Sunday with chances of showers and a high of 26. Stay ahead of the weather with the full 7-day forecast on the Low & Body Shop local weather page on Steinbeck Online. 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

Galaxy far, far away. Hey, I'm Sharon Church. Lego has broken the record for the longest set it's ever produced. And if you want to buy this set for maybe a Christmas present, you better start saving right now. The Executor Superstar Destroyer, which apparently is part of a Star Wars series I've never seen. Sorry. This set measures 53.5 inches long, which is almost 4.5 feet. There are 6,130 pieces in this set. And the model is so massive that the Lego design team had to come up with a new outrigger system for extra strength to anchor the exterior.

0: panels. 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
4: A mix of sun and cloud this afternoon paired with a high of 25. Tonight, clear skies and a low of 17. Saturday, mainly cloudy and a high of 24. And a mix of sun and cloud on Sunday with chances of showers and a high of 26. Stay ahead of the weather with the full 7-day forecast on the Low and Body Shop local weather page on Steinbach Online. I'm Afton Berg.
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0: I'm Sharon Church. Well, heavens to Betsy, Jackson Dean is coming up. Stick around. We're going to take just a little break, but we'll get you back into the tunes before 4 o'clock.
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2: 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And a woman from La Broquerie avoided serious injury after her parked semi was struck by another semi earlier this week. 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
1: Good evening. I'm Afton Berg. Sky's partially cloudy tonight. More on the weather coming up right after the news. A woman from LaBrokerie avoided serious injury after her parked semi was struck by another semi earlier this week. With more, here's reporter Shannon Duick.
2: Tuesday afternoon, Headingley RCMP responded to the collision on the Trans-Canada Highway in the arm of Cartier. According to police, one semi-truck was parked on the shoulder and was hit by another semi-truck that was traveling west. The parked semi-truck caught fire upon impact, while the other semi-truck was heavily damaged. Police say the driver of the parked semi, a 56-year-old female from LaBrokerie, was not injured. The driver of the other semi, a male from Winnipeg, who was treated for minor injuries, was served with a provincial offense notice for driving carelessly. I'm Shannon Duick.
1: Staff and customers at the Bell MTS store in Steinbach got quite the shock Thursday afternoon when an errant tire slammed into the front window. The tire had fallen off a gravel truck driving south down Highway 12. It then bounced down the highway, at times soaring above other vehicles, then took a right turn and flew into the window at Bell MTS before coming to a stop. Jason Plett, who works at the store, recalls the incident.
3: All of a sudden, I look up from my phone, I'm at the back counter, and 3 seconds before it hits the window, I yell, "There's a tire coming," and it all happened so fast that it was like an explosion of glass. And then glass just flew everywhere, and it was loud, took everyone by surprise.
1: Staff say there were no serious injuries inside the store. The last long weekend of summer could be the tale of two halves. The front half is expected to be dry and warmer than normal for southeastern Manitoba, while the back half looks to be soggy. Terry Lang with Environment Canada says they are forecasting a system to hit us later in the day on Sunday.
4: Kind of an unusual one. This is not the first one we've seen so far in the last little while. It's coming up from the States. It seems to be tapping into what we call monsoon moisture, which is coming off the Gulf of California.
1: Lang says the southeast could see 30 to 40 millimeters of rain from that system, with higher amounts in thundershowers. A man from Landmark has been arrested after allegedly exposing himself several times in recent days. Last week Thursday, RCMP received multiple reports of a male exposing himself while disguised in a vehicle and committing indecent acts in multiple southeastern Manitoba communities. Several alleged incidents were reported in Grunthal, Richer, and the arm of LaRoquerie. On Tuesday, RCMP officers went to a residence in Landmark and arrested a suspect without incident. 31-year-old Kevin Hebert Harder has been charged with 4 counts of indecent act and being disguised with the intent of committing an offense. Fresh flavors and fresh headlines. 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
5: Head coach Paul Dick says it's a bit of a balance when it comes to training camp, practices, and scrimmages. When it comes to evaluating players, he takes a bit of a wide-angle view of things, but knows that there are certain systems that are going to be in place.
6: Yeah, that's a, you know what, you don't want to overcoach in these situations. We really want to see like the decisions players are making kind of on their own and where they're at in their game and how they see the game. There are times where we interjected just on maybe how we defend. You know, some teams defend a little differently than others, so those are some coaching opportunities. So, you know, the couple practices that we had this week, we started to implement, some of that structure.
5: The Pistons start the preseason tonight in Winkler, and they're at home on Saturday to the Flyers as well at the Southeast Event Center. A number of games go on tonight, including Verdun hosting the SJHL's Yorkton Terriers, Weiwei Sakapo's at Dauphin, and Northern Manitoba has Swan Valley in for preseason action. American Association Baseball, Winnipeg's at Kansas City, and in Major League Baseball, the Blue Jays happen to be in Kansas City themselves. For your scores, stories, and all things sports, check out the False Front Golf Simulator sports page on SteinbachOnline.com. I'm Dave Anthony.
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1: Today brings a mix of sun and cloud paired with a high of 25. Clear skies tonight and a low of 17. Saturday brings mainly cloudy skies with a high of 24. And Sunday, a mix of sun and cloud, chances of showers, and a high of 26. Stay ahead of the weather with the full 7-day forecast on the Lowen Body Shop local weather page on Steinbach Online. 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

I'm Sharon Church. Getting closer to 5 o'clock. Quitting time for the long weekends. Jason Aldean up ahead, but first, here's Alan Jackson, Living on Love.

0: is National Lazy Moms Day, a day for moms to be lazy. And I'm sorry, but is there such a thing? You know, I'm changing the name. I'm taking away the word lazy. It's not lazy to rest. Rest is essential. Rest is vital for better mental health, increased concentration and memory, a healthier immune system, and an even better metabolism. 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Okay, sometimes I am being lazy when I'm on my phone, but still. Happy National Give a Mom a Rest Day.
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10: Tonight, partially cloudy skies paired with a low of 16. Saturday brings a mix of sun and cloud with a high of 26. Sunday, a mix of sun and cloud with a high of 25. And Monday, showers with a high of 22. Stay ahead of the weather and keep up to date with special weather statements on the Low & Body Shop local weather page on Steinbach Online. I'm Afton Berg.
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The Rec Laws and Dean Brody, Hometown Heroes. I'm Sharon Church. September is quickly becoming the new January. Can you feel it? Feels kind of like a reset. We'll talk about that after Megan Maroney, but first, here's Tyler Joe Miller, Under the Influence.

0: Megan Maroney, 6 months later. I'm Sharon Church. September is becoming the new January. Lots of people are treating this month as a fresh start. You know, kind of using the back to school energy to hit reset on their routines, goals, and their mindset too. And September makes way more sense to me than January for those New Year's resolutions, especially if you're a parent, right? I mean, yes, obviously in January, it's literally a new year, but that's right smack dab in the middle of the craziness of life. Summer is the well-deserved break from making school lunches, driving kids to activities, helping with homework that is now way over your head. And September is your reset.
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11: Tonight, partially cloudy skies paired with a low of 16. Saturday brings a mix of sun and cloud with a high of 26. Sunday, a mix of sun and cloud with a high of 25. And Monday, showers with a high of 22. Stay ahead of the weather and keep up to date with special weather statements on the Low & Body Shop local weather page on Steinbach Online. I'm Afton Berg.
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There's a new dating trend out there for men, and I'm not sure they consulted the women about this. Hey, I'm Sharon Church. It's called pheromone maxing, and it encourages guys to avoid deodorant, cologne, and even bathing before.

0: for a date. So their natural scent is more noticeable. Oh boy. Supporters of this trend believe that stronger body odor can boost attractiveness by highlighting natural pheromones. Yeah, I'm going to go ahead and just speak for all women on this one. That second date is definitely hinging on whether or not you showered on the first.
1: 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Here's a quick look at what's coming up in your local news.
2: Environment Canada says southeastern Manitoba can anticipate rain this last long weekend of summer. And a woman from Lebroquerie avoided serious injury after her parked semi was struck by another semi earlier this week. These stories and others coming up.
3: The federal government is investing up to $3.1 million to help strengthen swine health surveillance across Canada. Funding through the Agri-Assurance Program will support the Canadian Pork Council in developing new diagnostic tools that can detect multiple swine viruses from a single sample. The project will also establish a national testing proficiency program and a secure disease surveillance database. Federal Agriculture Minister Heath MacDonald says the investment will help producers detect and respond to disease threats more quickly while supporting the long-term resilience of Canada's pork sector. Canada's pork sector is vital to Canada's economy and rural communities, contributing an estimated 100,000 direct and indirect jobs, as well as generating over $24 billion a year. For Golden West, I'm Glendale Allen Boss.
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1: Good evening. I'm Afton Berg. Partially cloudy skies tonight. More on the weather coming up right after the news. Environment Canada says southeastern Manitoba can anticipate rain this last long weekend of summer. Saturday is expected to be dry and warmer than normal, while Sunday and Monday looks to be soggy. Meteorologist Terry Lang says this weekend will be a tale of two ends.
2: That's what it looks like with storms probably moving in later in the day on Sunday. So front end, not too bad. Back end, not so good.
1: Lang says the system coming in on Sunday is tapping into what is called monsoon moisture, coming off of the Gulf of California. She says the southeast could see 30 to 40 millimeters of rain from that system, with higher amounts in thunder showers. A woman from La Broquerie avoided serious injury after her parked semi was struck by another semi earlier this week. Tuesday afternoon, Headingley RCMP responded to the collision on the Trans-Canada Highway in the arm of Cartier. According to police, one semi-truck was parked on the shoulder and was hit by another semi-truck that was traveling west. The parked semi-truck caught on fire upon impact, while the other semi-truck was heavily damaged. Police say the driver of the parked semi, a 56-year-old female from La Broquerie, was not injured. The driver of the other semi, a male from Winnipeg, who was treated for minor injuries, was served with a provincial offense notice for driving carelessly. Steinbach Bible College is starting a new school year, and the new campus is nearly complete. With more, here's reporter Addie Lowen.
3: So 137 students will be arriving soon as work continues on the college's new $15 million home. The new facility along Lowen Boulevard will bring classrooms, residence, a library, chapel, and common spaces together under one roof. President Dave Reimer says the new space is designed to bring people together.
4: So students will be starting September in the dorms at the old campus. They'll be eating in the old cafeteria, and some of the classes will be happening at the old site. And the first year classes, the bigger classes, are going to happen right here in the atrium, starting next week, Wednesday.
3: Construction is expected to continue into the coming months, with a grand opening planned for the new year. I'm Addie Lowen.
1: A man from Landmark has been arrested after allegedly exposing himself several times in recent days. With more, here's reporter Shannon Duick.
5: Last week, Thursday, RCMP received multiple reports of a male exposing himself while disguised in a vehicle and committing indecent acts in multiple southeastern Manitoba communities. Several alleged incidents were reported in Grunthal, Richer, and the rural municipality of La Broquerie. On Tuesday, RCMP officers went to a residence in Landmark and arrested a suspect

0: and being disguised with the intent of committing an offense. I'm Shannon Duick.
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3: Head coach Paul Dick says it's a bit of a balance when it comes to training camp, practices, and scrimmages, when it comes to evaluating players. He takes a bit of a wide-angle view of things, but knows that there are certain systems that are going to be in place.
4: Yeah, that's a, you know what, you don't want to overcoach in these situations. We really want to see like the decisions players are making kind of on their own and where they're at in their game and how they see the game. There are times where we interjected just on maybe how we defend. You know, some teams defend a little differently than others. So

0: the preseason tonight in Winkler, and they're at home on Saturday to the Flyers as well at the Southeast Event Center. A number of games go on tonight, including Verdun hosting the SJHL's Yorkton Terriers, Weiwei Sakapo's at Dauphin, and Northern Manitoba has Swan Valley in for preseason action. American Association Baseball, Winnipeg's at Kansas City, and in Major League Baseball, the Blue Jays happen to be in Kansas City themselves. For your scores, stories, and all things sports, check out the False Front Golf Simulator sports page on SteinbeckOnline.com. I'm Dave Anthony.
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2: Tonight, partially cloudy and a low of 16. Saturday is starting off the weekend with a mix of sun and cloud for a high of 26. Sunday, a mix of sun and cloud with a high of 25. And Monday, showers with a high of 22. Stay ahead of the weather and keep up to date with special weather statements on the Low and Body Shop local weather page on Steinbeck Online. I'm Afton Berg.
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0: Riley Green, think as you drunk. Hey, I'm Sharon Church, and it's now time for your sort of sports report. Well, they needed it. Lord knows they needed it, and they got it. The Toronto Blue Jays got a series win against Cleveland. 6-3 was yesterday's final score. Now it's off to Kansas City for 3 against the Royals. That starts tonight. Toronto is now half a game back of the final wild card spot. They can do it. They'll do it.
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4: This is Joe Thiessen, superintendent of the Hanover School Division. 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
7: Steinbach Online weather.
8: Tonight, partially cloudy skies paired with a low of 16. Saturday brings a mix of sun and cloud with a high of 26. Sunday, a mix of sun and cloud with a high of 25. And Monday, showers with a high of 22. Stay ahead of the weather and keep up to date with special weather statements on the Lowen Body Shop local weather page on Steinbach Online. 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

0: Holmes Backup Plan. I'm Sharon Church. Have you had the talk with your kids? No, not that talk. I'm talking about the money talk. Apparently, the money talk may be even more uncomfortable than the other talk. One in three parents admit that they've avoided the topic altogether because of their own financial struggles. Experts say that money, you know, still really remains a taboo subject for many adults, which makes it tougher to bring it up with your kids. But they warn that avoiding the conversation can lead to children being very unprepared for life. And we kind of see that a little bit. So what about you? What sort of conversations are you having with your kids? Because there's a pretty good chance they're learning about money from somewhere else. Probably TikTok.
1: You've got opinions. 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
3: Tonight, partially cloudy skies paired with a low of 16. Saturday brings a mix of sun and cloud with a high of 26. Sunday, a mix of sun and cloud with a high of 25. And Monday, showers with a high of 22. Stay ahead of the weather and keep up to date with special weather statements on the Low & Body Shop local weather page on Steinbach Online. I'm Afton Berg.
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0: Speaking of old dirt roads and highways and just getting out of town, it's Labor Day long weekend. And you're going to see plenty of boats and campers and trailers on the road. A lot more traffic than a usual weekend. This is kind of the last hurrah. So take your time, give trailers extra space, watch your blind spots. And remember that not everyone towing a boat knows exactly what they're doing. So just be patient, stay alert, and get where you're going safely. Have a great weekend. We'll see you Tuesday.
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2: 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And the last long weekend of summer could be a tale of two halves. 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
1: Good evening. I'm Afton Berg. A low of 17 tonight. More on the weather coming.

0: Here's reporter Shannon Duick.
1: Tuesday afternoon, Headingley RCMP responded to the collision on the Trans-Canada Highway in the arm of Cartier. According to police, one semi-truck was parked on the shoulder and was hit by another semi-truck that was traveling west. The parked semi-truck caught fire upon impact, while the other semi-truck was heavily damaged. Police say the driver of the parked semi, a 56-year-old female from LaBroquerie, was not injured. The driver of the other semi, a male from Winnipeg, who was treated for minor injuries, was served with a provincial offense notice for driving carelessly. I'm Shannon Duick.
0: The last long weekend of summer could be a tale of two halves. The front half is expected to be dry and warmer than normal for southeastern Manitoba, while the back half looks to be soggy. Terry Lang with Environment Canada says they are forecasting a system to hit us later in the day on Sunday.
2: Kind of an unusual one. This is not the first one we've seen so far in the last little while. It's coming up from the States. It seems to be tapping into what we call monsoon moisture, which is coming off the Gulf of California.
0: Lang says the southeast could see 30 to 40 millimeters of rain from that system, with higher amounts in thundershowers. Staff and customers at the Bell MTS store in Steinbach got quite the shock Thursday afternoon when an errant tire slammed into the front window. The tire had fallen off of a gravel truck traveling south down Highway 12. It then bounced down the highway, at times soaring above other vehicles. Then it took a right turn and flew into the window at Bell MTS, before coming to a stop. Jason Plett, who works at the store, recalls the incident.
3: All of a sudden I look up from my phone, I'm at the back counter, and 3 seconds before it hits the window, I yell, "There's a tire coming," and it all happened so fast that it was like an explosion of glass. And then glass just flew everywhere, and it was loud, took everyone by surprise.
0: Staff say there were no injuries inside the store. A man from Landmark has been arrested after allegedly exposing himself several times in recent days. Last week Thursday, RCMP received multiple reports of a male exposing himself while disguised in a vehicle and committing indecent acts in multiple southeastern Manitoba communities. Several alleged incidents were reported in Grunthal, Richer, and the arm of LaBroquerie. On Tuesday, RCMP officers went to a residence in Landmark and arrested a suspect without incident. 31-year-old Kevin Hebert Harder has been charged with 4 counts of indecent act and being disguised with the intent of committing an offense. A perfect pairing for your day. Delicious eats and the latest local updates. 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
5: Head coach Paul Dick says it's a bit of a balance when it comes to training camp, practices, and scrimmages. When it comes to evaluating players, he takes a bit of a wide-angle view of things, but knows that there are certain systems that are going to be in place.
6: Yeah, that's a, you know what, you don't want to overcoach in these situations. We really want to see like the decisions players are making kind of on their own and where they're at in their game and how they see the game. There are times where we interjected just on maybe how we defend. You know, some teams defend a little differently than others, so those are some coaching opportunities. So, you know, the couple practices that we had this week, we started to implement, some of that structure.
5: The Pistons start the preseason tonight in Winkler, and they're at home on Saturday to the Flyers as well at the Southeast Event Center. A number of games go on tonight, including Verdun hosting the SJHL's Yorkton Terriers, Weiwei Sakapos at Dauphin, and Northern Manitoba has Swan Valley in for preseason action. American Association Baseball, Winnipeg's at Kansas City, and in Major League Baseball, the Blue Jays happen to be in Kansas City themselves. For your scores, stories, and all things sports, check out the False Front Golf Simulator sports page on SteinbeckOnline.com. 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
0: Tonight, partially cloudy and a low of 16. Saturday is starting off the weekend with a mix of sun and cloud for a high of 26. Sunday, a mix of sun and cloud with a high of 25. And Monday, showers with a high of 22. Stay ahead of the weather and keep up to date with special weather statements on the Lowen Body Shop local weather page on Steinbeck Online. 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
3: Steinbach Online weather.
4: Tonight, partially cloudy skies paired with a low of 16. Saturday brings a mix of sun and cloud with a high of 26. Sunday, a mix of sun and cloud with a high of 25. And Monday, showers with a high of 22. Stay ahead of the weather and keep up to date with special weather statements on the Low & Body Shop local weather page on Steinbach Online. I'm Afton Berg.
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9: Tonight, partially cloudy skies paired with a low of 16. Saturday brings a mix of sun and cloud with a high of 26. Sunday, a mix of sun and cloud with a high of 25. And Monday, showers with a high of 22. Stay ahead of the weather and keep up to date with special weather statements on the Low and Body Shop local weather page on Steinbach Online. 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